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0: 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Big Drive with Simon rolling on this afternoon. Thank you.
1: He's a ranch hand in a pinch, man. 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Cause she's a gold digger with a quick trigger. 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
3: Hi, it's Chris Crocker in the 4 News Now First Alert Weather Center. Mostly clear skies tonight, cooler, an overnight low of 54 degrees. I am keeping an eye on some wildfire smoke coming in from the Cascades. However, tomorrow, mostly sunny and breezy and cooler, a high in the 70s.
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1: You go to a person, you give them like the little, with the hands, and then you lean in.
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1: 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And they go,
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2: 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One of the, you know, it's one where you got like eight guys come up.
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2: 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And then I got one guy and I was perfect. And we both looked at each other and he went, whoa, because it did the really loud clap thing like you must have had yesterday.
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2: 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I've already forgotten it. I wanted to use it. I did.
1: I said, giddy up.
2: 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That's what I said. I said, giddy up, bro.
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1: You go to a person, you give them like the little, with the hands, and then you lean in.
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2: 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That's what I said. 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
0: 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It's your home for Jay and Kevin in the morning. It's time for Music City Now, coming from Nashville, Tennessee. Here's your host, Jessica Wade.
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MacArthur. So good. That's Hardy featuring Eric Church, Morgan Wallen, and Tim McGraw. And it's sponsored by Big Loud. Now we've got Caroline Jones. She's a member of the Zac Brown Band. You're It For Me, Honey is sponsored by Nashville Harbor.

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0: All right, here we go with the latest from Brantley Gilbert. Good damn. It's really good, and it's sponsored by BMG Nashville. You always

0: medicine. There's Megan. 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
0: Okay, from the movie Toy Story 5, it's Taylor Swift. I knew it, I knew you.

The adorable I Knew It, I Knew You is Taylor Swift, of course, on Music City Now. I knew it. Let's get going with a hit. You ready to rock with Shane Proffitt? Long live country.

holding it down. 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All right, let's turn to the latest from Trey Pendley, family man, sponsored by Leo 33.

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That's Trey Pendley, and it's sponsored by Leo 33. 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

0: Nothing on You. Isn't that good?
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0: 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His thoughtful Let Him In Anyway is sponsored by BMG Nashville.
9: Ain't it?

Where's Blake Shelton's? Let him in anyway. It's beautiful. It's sponsored by BMG Nashville. Up now, it's our spotlight track of the week. 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
0: All right, fresh from Hardy next. It's MacArthur. It's a story song, and it features Eric Church and Tim McGraw and Morgan Wallen. 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

MacArthur. It's so good. That's Hardy featuring Eric Church, Morgan Wallen, and Tim McGraw. And it's sponsored by Big Loud. Okay, time for this duet. It's Carly Pearce and Riley Green. If I don't leave, I'm gonna stay. 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
1: 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And they go,
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2: 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And then I got one guy and I was perfect. 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
2: 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I've already forgotten it. I wanted to use it. 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
2: Giddy up. That's what I said. I had, giddy up, bro.
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5: You is talking loco, and I like it.
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6: Well, there's nothing like experimenting.
1: Kevin James.
7: My life is good. Really good.
5: It's that I just don't care.
1: And anyone else who wants to work for free. It's Spokane's official morning show. Jay and Kevin.
8: Well, hello. Good morning, ladies and gentlemen, boys and girls, kids and adults of all ages and sizes. Hello and hi there. It is I, the Righteous Reverend Jay Daniels, broadcasting a live.
9: He's alive.
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10: Friday.
8: Oh, my. Whoa.
9: Hubba, hubba.
8: What just happened?
11: Look at this crew.
8: I mean, coming in good, fine voice and everything.
9: Man, oh man, oh shevitz.
8: Wow.
12: Wow, don't say that again. Ever.
8: I don't even know what that was, but I was uncomfortable with it.
12: Shouldn't say it again.
8: Yeah. You got broken headphones, Warren?
9: They just were earphone. Oh, mercy.
12: Are those working?
9: Oh,
8: did you turn them up really loud?
9: Yeah.
8: That is so mean.
9: They are earphone and only on one side, but I fixed them.
8: Oh, good job.
9: Yeah, thanks.
8: Did you do the thing where like, you do with the battery where you stick it to your tongue and then whoosh, back in there?
9: Uh-huh.
8: A little saliva take care of it.
9: Oh, yeah, everything.
8: the magic spit.
12: Make the connection.
8: Maybe you should magically spit on that mic stand so
9: That's
8: it stops doing that.
12: Oh, I can fix that.
9: No,
12: fix
9: you it. Already did once. You put that in there.
12: Well,
8: it's not done, broke.
12: Man, I'll fix it later.
8: Yeah, fix that when you get a second, will you? Well, welcome, fellas. The last Friday of August. I don't know if you, do you feel like summer went fast, Bruce, or appropriate speed?
13: It went really fast.
8: Real fast. Warren, where are you at on the speed of summer?
9: Really?
8: He's chasing
9: really
8: his
9: fast.
8: Really fast. What do you say, Monty? Jeez.
12: About normal.
8: Normal. Steve, what'd you think?
12: August seemed really long.
8: Really?
12: Yeah, it was just hot.
8: And smoke
9: well,
8: and
9: yeah.
8: fires.
12: It seemed like a long month.
8: That. You know what? That might be fair.
13: That's
8: fair.
13: Yeah.
8: Steve, where are you at on the summer?
11: Yeah, I thought it went by pretty quickly, but maybe August was kind of a...
12: Yeah, it just seemed like...
11: slower type of month.
8: My August is always weird because gone for a while and back and it's just it's segmented up. And I don't know. It seems to go quick.
11: But can you believe it's already almost September?
8: Wow. How about that, huh?
12: Hey, almost September.
9: It's almost I can't believe it's almost September.
12: Tuesday.
8: Would you, Bruce, do you have... When's the last time you slept outside? Not in a camper.
13: Outside?
8: Like a tent.
13: In the woods?
8: Nope. You could have done it in your driveway for all I care. Last time you slept outside.
12: Does that include taking a nap on a chair?
8: I'll say
12: Falling asleep in a chair.
13: I did that a couple of days ago.
8: Outdoors?
13: Yeah.
8: Oh, wow. Nice.
13: Sitting in our lounge chair out on our little patio thing.
8: Okay. Gosh, I like that.
13: Oh, yeah. It's a little warm, but still.
8: Oh, okay. Were you the shade, though?
13: Oh, yeah. I was in the shade.
12: Oh, yeah.
8: I just picture Bruce like with his feet up and his little iced tea. Looks like he's shooting a TV commercial. You know, sometimes when it's real hot and I put in a long day of work, I get me some Lipton iced tea, put my feet up, and just watch the world go by.
13: No, I'm going to sleep.
8: Check the inside of my eyelids for cracks. Warren, when's the last time you slept outdoors?
9: You know, I think I don't know, but probably. I've been retired for probably 7 or 8 years ago. I slept. We have the balcony off our bedroom, and I actually slept in a hammock out on the deck just to see what it was like. Yeah,
8: and was it comfortable?
9: Yeah, I think so.
8: Yeah, you don't remember. Don't remember it being uncomfortable,
9: right?
8: Yeah. Wow, that's amazing.
9: I don't think I'd do that.
8: What'd you do just once, and then that was it, for experiment?
9: Yeah, just to try it.
8: Not didn't like it enough to try it again.
9: Yeah.
8: I see.
9: Well, because a hammock, it goes down.
8: Oh yeah.
9: If you want to lay on your side, then you're kind of all.
8: Oh yeah, that part wouldn't be very good.
9: No.
8: Mm-mm. Yeah, Monty.
12: Well, I built the cabin about 7 years ago, so it was right before that.
8: Right before that, you slept outdoors.
12: Yeah,
8: like
12: in
8: just
12: the
8: on,
12: tent.
8: In a tent.
12: Remember,
8: okay.
12: I used to be tent.
8: You basically lived in a tent.
12: Yes,
8: I forgot about that.
9: Oh yeah, they did. Yeah.
8: Oh wow, what'd you do with that tent?
12: Oh, it's disintegrated.
8: No, it's sad. Can we have a moment for the tent, please?
12: Yeah.
8: Thank you.
12: Yeah, thank you.
14: Poor tent.
0: Boy, if that tent could talk.

0: 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Looking forward to hanging out with them for the entire morning. And then don't forget your chance to qualify for $500 coming up at 8 o'clock.
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7: 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After you've been out for a long time.
8: He got it.
7: He said reunion.
8: He got it.
7: Oh, he did?
8: Yeah, he said reunion.
6: Kevin James.
9: Pay attention.
7: Well, sorry. Talk louder.
8: Wow.
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7: Oh, man. I can't wait to play another game today. I'm looking forward to it.
8: Oh, boy.
10: Oh, boy.
7: Warren's here.
11: Silver Wings.
10: Oh, boy.
12: Ladies and gentlemen, he hasn't changed his hairstyle in 25 years. He has no sense of smell and nearly had his head crushed by a tractor.
7: Yeah.
13: Good laugh. Very good laugh. Always help someone in trouble.
12: Please welcome one of the greatest men of all times.
7: Yeah.
12: Warren. Strong.
7: Hello, Warren.
14: Hello and hi. Good
7: how,
14: Friday.
7: How are you, friend?
14: Everybody. Really good.
7: Yeah, you look great.
14: Thank you very much.
7: Yeah, you look rested. You look, I don't know.
14: Are I slept
7: you?
14: Good. Except I hit the snooze this morning. I was sleeping pretty good, apparently, and I hit the snooze, and then it went off the same time. And I actually said out loud, I got to get up.
7: You said it out loud to yourself?
14: Yes, I did.
7: Trying to convince yourself?
14: I got
7: to
14: get up.
7: Yeah, that's funny.
14: So, yeah.
7: Did that work?
14: It did. I got right out of bed.
7: Okay. I need to try
14: on the light over the sink, and Lori kind of covered her eyes.
7: Oh, man. Rude.
14: So
7: It's weird now because it's so dark.
14: Oh, man.
7: When you come
14: in,
7: it's like, you know, it's kind of nice. I like the 5 a.m. a little bit light.
9: It doesn't have to be like completely sunrise, but, you know, it's kind of fun.
14: No, it is.
9: We had our carpets cleaned yesterday, so everything is moved.
14: Oh, golly.
9: I know.
8: Oh, no.
9: Because walking the pathway to the bathroom, it wasn't the normal pathway, you know. And then in the bathroom, there's a dresser. So, you know, you're like walking in there. It's pitch black. And I'm like, I stopped at the bathroom door. I'm like, I don't know where anything is.
14: Yeah.
9: You know, and then
14: I'm going to stub my toe.
9: I'm doing the hands out feeling, trying to figure out where everything is. Yeah. Nothing broken, though, guys.
14: It's good. Oh, that's good. Yeah. That's good.
9: All's well that ends well. All safe.
10: I am Bruce Almighty.
14: There he is.
15: Hi, Bruce.
16: Bingo!
17: You have the divine spark.
14: I'll say.
9: Yeah, he does. Yes, sir.
14: Brewster.
18: Good morning.
9: Howdy, young fella.
18: Hi there.
9: I thought about you last night, by the way.
18: Uh-oh.
9: Yeah. I saw a video of Sylvester Stallone doing his own stunt for a movie that's coming up.
18: Oh, really?
9: Where he jumps onto a rope. It looks like a kind of like a parking garage that's like, you know, maybe something happened to it. So there's a rope there, random rope, I'm sure, in the movie. Random, right? Just happens to be a rope there.
18: Oh, there's a rope.
9: And he runs and he jumps, and you can see that it's a substantial fall if he were to fall. And I'm sure they have whatever, an air mattress down there, whatever. So he swings out, old tire swing style, spins around, swings back, lands on his feet.
18: Really?
9: He's 80.
18: Yeah.
9: He's 80. Saw that. And I'm like, we got to get Bruce to do that.
14: Yeah.
9: The old Brewster wants to give that a shot.
18: I'm sure that'll burn a mattress down there.
8: I'm sure that'll end well.
9: Just the grip part.
18: Oh, yeah.
9: On
18: oh,
9: the man. Rope would be. Oh. And he's not small. You know, I mean, he's short, but he's not super light.
14: No, right.
9: So, pretty good for 80.
8: Yeah.
9: I watched it twice, and then I looked at my wife with the look like, huh? What do you think of that?
14: Yeah.
9: She's like, holy smokes. Should we get Bruce to try that? She said, no. So she's concerned about your life, too, Bruce. Right.
18: I appreciate
14: that. She's a nice person.
9: Yeah, she's like, let's not try that.
14: No.
9: Yeah, well, I guess we had the rope stretched up above the building. Steve had it all set up for you this morning. So.
14: Yeah. Mm-hmm. Well, there's always Monty.
9: I guess we're gonna, Monty, you want to go up there?
8: Sure.
19: Yeah. Oh, thank goodness.
8: Let's just... call ahead on that, though.
9: Yeah. No, I don't think we get to do those things anymore.
20: Okay.
9: Yeah.
20: Where do you currently work?
9: Yeah, where do you work?
8: Remember cereal stacking. That was bad.
21: Monty.
20: What?
22: I always mumble. It's like I literally, ever since I was like first learning to speak.
21: Monty.
8: What?
21: Monty.
8: What?
23: Yes, we can.
21: Monty.
24: You're an animal. You're a toy.
21: Turning
24: the talk.
21: Monty.
8: Okay. Hey there, hi there. Excuse me. Hey there, hi there, ho there, and good morning, Spokane!
9: Look at him go. There he is right there.
8: Didn't spit on the mic or nothing.
14: No.
8: Just threw it out there gently.
9: Yeah, one in a row. Well done.
8: Zero days of injuries.
9: That's right. Yeah. Do you ever work at a place that had that?
8: No.
9: Sign?
8: No.
9: Did you ever work, Warren, you probably didn't work at a place that said how many days of no injuries or whatever.
14: No.
9: Yeah. You know, Bruce. I worked at the American Foundry Crane and Derrick Company.
14: Oh, wow.
8: And, that's almost required there, I believe.
9: Oh, my. They were everywhere.
8: Yeah.
9: Yeah. They were everywhere. And then when it would go back to zero, I worked security, so I was, they always called security to tell them or show them said injury. That's not a fun job. Like, oh, come here, I chopped a finger off. I'll take your word for it. I don't need to verify that.
14: Uh-uh.
9: I'm like an 18-year-old kid with zero knowledge of anything. Yeah. Like, yeah, it looks like you're missing a finger. Yeah, fill out the paperwork.
8: You might want to go to the hospital.
9: Yeah, it looks like he needs to go and get some help for that because it's the fingers over there and the hands over there.
14: Were you a bunhead then?
9: I was. Yeah. Oh, no, I had shorter hair by then, Warren.
14: Yeah,
9: no more fro at that point.
14: Uh-huh.
9: It's, you know, hard to get a job when you're a 120-pound kid with a 4-foot afro. With a zero skill set. You know, they're like, you want to do what? You want to stay up all night and, oh, you're going to be a security guard. A lot of scared people, I'm sure.
14: Yeah.
19: I mean, I'd be intimidated.
14: Oh, yeah.
9: Thank you, Steve.
8: 110 pounds soaking wet.
9: Yeah, maybe.
8: Maybe.
9: Cut my hair, I'd be under 100, you know? Yeah. Ah, real
8: you're
9: scary.
8: So intimidating. Jay.
9: Oh, my. Yes. Yeah. Yes. Just with that, the look. That's where I developed the look.
8: I can just see you with the nightstick.
9: Well, they give you one of those mag lights, the old school mag lights.
8: Yeah. Oh, yeah.
9: It took like 84 D size batteries. Yeah. You know? Yeah.
8: Weighed 25 pounds.
9: If you could lift it and swing it, you could do some damage to somebody.
8: Hammer time.
14: Pick up the flashlight and your feet would come off the ground.
9: As tall as I was.

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0: The Jay and Kevin Show. Jay Daniels.
10: How do you guys do the math for someone's birth date to figure out how old they are?
0: Kevin James.
11: I just look at the birth date, like mine's an 8, and that's 2 years from right now, so then I can just do the back math on it. So 58.
10: Okay. Whoa. So that is kind of the way that we
1: that hurt my doing. Head.
10: Yeah.
12: Calculator.
0: On the Big 99.9 Coyote Country.
1: Who's got the right answer there? Calculator is correct. Yeah. That's how you figure math stuff. The app is available for you. You can download that for free. And then, you know, you're like, oh, man, I want to go windsurfing. I'm going to get the app and listen and not drop my phone in the water, bro, because I'm super good at windsurfing and stuff. I mean, it's possible.
3: Totally possible, yeah.
1: Anyway, Audio Ball brought to you by Web Slew. Steve, you get to kick us off with your funny, funny joke from your funny, funny phone.
12: Okay.
1: Good luck.
12: Here we go. Hey, Siri, tell us a joke.
1: Ooh, did he get it right? Once again, he still doesn't know how to use his phone.
12: It's doing it, and my phone is on. What the heck?
1: Yay!
11: Hold hey, on. Old
12: Siri,
11: guy, bro.
12: Siri, tell us a joke.
1: Oh, my gosh.
12: This is unbelievable.
10: Wow. Warren, do you want to go help him?
1: Yeah, exactly. Yeah.
12: It's
1: yeah.
12: on.
11: You know, what's funny is as he was leaving, about 4 or 5 minutes ago, I'm like, Steve, go to practice with your phone.
1: I know.
11: And he laughed at me.
1: Yeah.
11: So, whatever. Here you go, Steve.
12: It's done.
1: Warren, you want to try yours? See if you, I mean, you're kind of an older gentleman. I don't know if you know how to use your phone.
13: I think so.
1: Let's try it.
13: Where's the dial?
1: Yeah, it's right. The dial.
3: Siri, tell it. Whoa. Hey,
1: gosh, maybe not.
3: Siri, tell us a joke.
14: A telescope just turned up in our lost and found box. We don't know who it belongs to, but we're looking into it.
1: Hey-o.
3: Hey-o.
10: Okay. Yeah, I mean, I can live with that.
1: Yeah, that was decent. Yeah. I was a little surprised. I was trying to figure it out in my head. Where's this going? Where's this going? And I wasn't there. So, you know what?
10: Yeah.
1: Stumped me. Good work there.
3: Yeah.
1: Monty, let's see what your foreigner has to say.
11: Siri, tell me a joke.
14: Someone in my apartment building rearranged all the buttons on the elevator. That was wrong on so many levels.
1: Okay. Yeah. That's good. You know what? I think we might be 2 for 2.
3: Yeah. Yeah.
1: Go ahead, Steve. Give it a shot.
12: No.
10: Steve, let's wait until Steve can get it.
1: Oh, please. Wow. See you tomorrow.
10: I mean, he can do it.
12: It's working. It does the thing. It says it at the bottom. It's it's saying the joke.
10: Is the volume on?
12: The volume's on.
10: Then maybe you'll just have to read the joke.
3: Oh, right, there is that.
12: Siri, tell us a joke.
1: They can't wait for the delivery.
12: What do you call a pop star in a snowstorm? Chili Eilish.
10: Okay, Chili Eilish. I could play this game for a while.
1: I don't know. I don't know. All right, Bruce.
10: I mean, just
1: let's see how we do.
15: Siri, tell us a joke.
14: My friends made a fitness app for insects, but they still haven't worked out the bugs.
1: Yeah. You know what? I think people should do this around the office. Like if there's a lunchroom or something.
11: Yeah,
1: just
11: go round robin, tell jokes.
1: Yeah, and whoever wins gets like the dollar of the day. Dollar of the day. Monty already got it.
3: Yeah.
1: Oh, wow.
11: Chicken feed dollar.
1: What a fun little game. I mean, this doesn't cost much.
3: Yeah.
1: It builds camaraderie. Huh?
3: Oh, yeah.
11: You know what? Everybody should throw in a dollar and just right into the center of the table.
1: People would be like, you know, trying to get their phone to be funnier. They'd be trying.
3: Yeah.
1: Siri, tell this one. Can you write your own joke with Siri?
3: Ooh, that's a good question.
1: Like, could you try to train Siri to tell a joke
10: you could.
1: All for a dollar.
3: How about like a dog walks into a bar? He gets up on the bar stool and he orders a beer. The bartender says, you ought to be in the circus. And the dog says, why do they need an electrician?
1: I don't know. Why is that funny? I don't know. I mean thank
11: that was
1: you.
11: Pretty good.
1: Yeah. Give him the dollar. That dollar's going to make its rounds today. Whoever has the best segment gets a dollar. Same dollar.
11: Same dollar.
10: Reminds me of like a Norm MacDonald joke he would tell.
1: Totally. Yeah.
10: But he would make that 9 minutes long.
3: Oh, yeah, he'd would. Go on and on and on.
10: All the details about the dog.
1: The
10: and
1: color
10: the
1: of the collar. Yeah. What the stool was like. What road it was
11: the
1: on.
11: The lighting in the bar.
1: Exactly, Kevin, is your phone available for a joke? I don't know.
10: Jay, in theory.
1: Or is it kind of like Steve's?
10: It's not on my person right now.
1: Oh, I bet it would be great wherever it is.
10: Yeah.
1: Let's see what Alexa has.
11: Out in the car.
16: Why aren't windows good liars? Because you can see right through them.
1: Hey, she doesn't get a dollar.
12: No.
1: Warren, enjoy your dollar. Well earned, well deserved.
3: Oh, thanks.
1: Yeah, absolutely, Steve, tell us a joke.
12: This phone.
10: Oh, yeah. Your iPhone 17. He has two of them.
1: Seriously, Steve, if you don't mind, would you bring it in here and see if Warren can get it to say a joke?
12: Okay, yeah.
1: Yeah, during the break, Warren, you see if you can. And then if you wanted, then we'll take pictures of Steve later because everyone will want to see how mad he is.
3: Oh, yeah.
1: Because if you get it to work without us helping you.
3: Will he hurt me?
12: Yes.
13: Look at him.
1: That's hilarious. He might throw he's throwing those soft, cushy little hands at you. That's it.
13: You got a callus on one of those?
1: Hilarious. 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

0: fellas, I want you to think about this for a second. What did you want to do this summer that you did not get accomplished? And it can be fun. It doesn't have to be a chore, Warren. Do something entertaining. Oh, he says.
1: Customer appreciation days are still going on at Ziggy's.
2: Yeah, and you know what? Man, they look good for 61. I'm going to tell you that right now. That is one of those you go in there and you're like, no, you can't be 61. You look great.
1: You look great for any age, Ziggy's. And of course, right now, because it is customer appreciation days, the deals are phenomenal. I mean, if you were to go around and try to count all the deals, you'd probably be there 61 years.
2: That also is true. Let your heart sing as the register goes cha-ching.
1: Whoa, nice.
2: Yeah, savings, man.
1: All the Ziggy stores are participating in customer appreciation days. So check it out. Don't delay. You'll be happy that you saved all that money. I'm all in favor of saving money, Kev. More money to buy you presents.
2: Oh, look, lumber. Hey, that would be a great gift.
1: Would it? Huh?
2: You nailed that one, buddy.
1: Ziggy's.
2: Yeah, Ziggy's.
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0: The Jay and Kevin Show. 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
11: I want everybody to do the sound of a car trying to start
12: cold
11: up.
12: Cold car. With,
11: yeah, the cold car.
12: Not
11: back
12: enough cranking amps.
11: Oh,
12: yeah.
11: Man, I used to all do that.
0: Kevin James.
12: Bruce. I like that one.
13: That sounds
12: I
13: like
12: mean, I don't is, like it, but
11: that
12: yeah.
11: That thing is never starting.
13: Sounds yeah. like an old Ford flathead, didn't it?
0: On the Big 99.9 Coyote Country.
12: You sound like a Ford flathead.
14: I do.
12: Yeah.
14: My head.
12: Uh-huh. Yeah. Warren, do you know when you cut your finger off?
15: Yeah, it was a while ago.
12: It's not like the anniversary, you don't celebrate it or something.
13: I don't. I saw a picture the other day, the one
12: what,
13: I saw.
12: Bruce? I'm just wondering. I don't know. I don't know why I thought
15: that. I didn't mark
12: that,
15: it on but, the calendar, yeah. like, cut my finger off well, on I mean, April 7th.
12: You know, I mean, sometimes, maybe.
16: He remembers Let's other celebrate. Stuff right to the minute.
12: Yeah, so he does, yeah.
15: It's a valid question.
12: Yeah. Do you know what year it was?
13: Mm-mm. I don't know that either.
12: Dang it.
13: I'm going to say a few years ago.
12: I'm going to guess there's probably a way, like through your My Chart or something, that might be able to find out. If,
16: oh,
12: if
16: yeah.
12: you have some spare time between now and next Friday.
15: Well, Max was here. I know
12: could,
15: that.
12: Is there a chance you could find out when you severed your finger?
13: Yeah.
12: Just for me.
13: Sure.
12: Okay. Well, thank you. I appreciate that.
13: I could ask Joshua and the grandkids. They were camping up in our woods.
12: See? Because I feel like there's something, an event,
13: yeah.
12: and, you know.
13: As I called him and said, could you come take me to the doctor?
12: So you know it had to be summer then.
13: Yeah, summertime.
16: Yeah, so do you think it was how many years ago? Do you have any guess?
13: I want to say
16: could
13: three.
16: Could you count it on one hand?
12: Okay.
15: yeah, but only up to four.
12: Yes.
13: That was,
12: if it's more than 4 years ago, he's going to have to use a
16: he's
12: toe.
16: Like, I don't know.
12: Yeah. Can't figure funny. It out anymore. Something you were that you wanted to do this summer, but you just didn't get around to it. Or it doesn't even have to be this summer. Just like, you know, maybe could have been for 4 years you've been trying, but you can't count that high because of your finger. What were you thinking, Warren? Something.
13: I love it. Lorraine and I wanted to go to Ocean Shores this summer and take our e-bikes and cruise around over there.
12: But Ocean Shores, Oregon or Washington?
13: Washington.
12: Washington. Right. I don't think I know that
16: it's
12: one.
16: It's just north of the Oregon coast.
12: Right, yeah.
13: And we just haven't got a... I don't know if we're going to go or not, you know? We
12: want
13: to take our e-bikes and go over there and spend a couple of days and take the motor house and, you know...
12: The motor house is hilarious. Yeah. Yeah. But you just never got to it. You still might. But you probably won't.
13: We're talking about
12: okay.
13: it.
12: All right. Monty, something this summer that you wanted to do you never did?
15: I just haven't done it yet.
12: But you're going
15: to
12: do it?
15: Yeah, I was waiting for it to cool down a little bit.
12: Oh, okay. Well, that's fair.
15: Building a second greenhouse.
12: Oh, wow. That sounds that's great.
13: A good time.
15: It will be when it's done.
12: Sure, cool. yeah.
16: Just remember, yellow and blue make green.
12: Okay, so if you paint it, it'll be a greenhouse.
16: Yeah, well, if
12: you
16: want to a greenhouse.
12: Yeah, if you mix.
15: Oh, I get it.
12: Wow. That was dumb. We'll slow the jokes down a little bit for you.
15: No, that's fine. Like, they're clear.
12: Yeah. Oh, they're clear. The greenhouses are clear. Oh, to let the light in.
15: It's crazy how that works,
12: what?
15: Jay.
16: And you grow stuff in there.
15: Yeah, that's what it's for. Well, the green is on the inside.
12: At some point, do you ever feel like maybe you've grown enough?
15: Yeah.
12: No? Maybe more not. Stuff, still always more stuff
15: more
12: to grow.
15: Stuff, more stuff.
12: I mean, how much squash does one man need?
15: I don't need any squash.
12: Okay. All right. What are the vegetables of choice? Or is it more flowers?
15: More flowers, but I mean, cucumbers, zucchini. There's always a zucchini in there somewhere.
12: Yeah.
15: Lots of pumpkins, lots of berries. We got grapes. I mean, all kinds of stuff.
12: You have grapes?
15: I've got.
12: You got your own vineyard?
15: I do.
16: Vineyard.
12: Wow.
15: You got 150 feet of vineyard.
12: Holy smokes. Yeah, that's a lot of work, man. I don't know.
16: Monty, people always talk about, especially I think, you know, later in the season, like now, that cucumbers just grow
15: insane.
16: Insane, and everybody's trying to get rid of them.
12: It's just one man need.
15: I don't need any squash.
12: Okay. All right. What are the vegetables of choice? Or is it more flowers?
15: More flowers, but I mean, cucumbers, zucchini. There's always a zucchini in there somewhere.
12: Yeah.
15: Lots of pumpkins, lots of berries. We got grapes. I mean, all kinds of stuff.
12: You have grapes?
15: Yeah, I've got.
12: You got your own vineyard?
15: I do.
16: Vineyard.
12: Wow.
15: You got 150 feet of vineyard.
12: Holy smokes. Yeah, that's a lot of work, man. I don't know.
16: Monty, people always talk about, especially I think, you know, later in the season, like now, that cucumbers just grow.
15: Insane.
16: Insane.
12: Yeah.
16: And everybody's trying to get rid of them.
15: Zucchini.
16: Numerous people have brought it up, but I'm like, hey, I will take any and all cucumbers.
12: Right.
16: I just, you know, I love them. And not one person has delivered on that yet.
12: Yeah, oh, wow. You're still waiting.
15: I'll bring some.
12: Hey,
15: week.
12: This is a.
15: Our dogs like them. It's the weirdest thing.
12: Funny you mentioned dogs. I had a question about that. I have two dogs, and they leave some deposits in the backyard.
16: Yeah, fertilizer.
12: That's what dogs do. Do you need some fertilizer for all of your greenhouses and stuff?
15: I'm good.
12: I could bring bags of what I have and trade you for your wares.
15: I'm going to go with no.
12: All right. Well, don't say I didn't offer. I thought it was a pretty good offer. I got to scoop it, transport it.
1: Seems like you're putting in most of the work.
12: Thank you, Steven.
15: You can just keep it,
12: and fine.
15: I'll give you stuff.
12: Okay. Bruce, something you were hoping to do this summer that doesn't look like it's going to happen?
2: We actually didn't plan on anything this year.
12: That's a great way of not being disappointed.
2: That is true. And summer's over already, so I ain't going to start now either.
12: Yeah, you're not going to go, you know what we should have done?
2: Yeah.
12: So keep all of our suggestions to ourselves. Is that what you're saying?
2: I think so, yes.
12: Okay, sorry.
16: Bruce, what do you consider the end of summer?
2: As soon as the first night gets down to about 38 degrees.
12: Oh, okay.
16: Have you had that?
2: Not yet. But
16: pretty
2: it's been 41.
16: That, huh? Yeah.
1: 38 is very specific.
12: It is.
1: Why 38?
2: Because it's cold.
12: Yeah.
15: Oh, my.
16: Yeah.
15: Wow.
12: I was going to say anything in the 30s, but I guess it's got to get all the way to 38. So, okay. I don't think you're going to have that for a while. I mean, it's supposed to be in the low 40s. Although, how much cooler are you than, like, say, downtown?
2: I think we're probably 10 degrees.
12: Oh, geez. You could get there this weekend.
2: Yeah, it's a lot.
12: Yeah, you could get there easily. Yeah. I mean,
15: it is true.
12: Yeah, because it's supposed to be like mid 40s, I think.
15: Well, that whole Deer Park area, just for whatever reason, is just
12: smoky where you were today?
2: It didn't seem like it. Warren said it was.
12: Oh, man.
15: Smelled it.
12: At my house, I thought there was a bonfire going on.
15: It smelled smokier, but it wasn't, it didn't see. Well, I left when it was dark. So
2: you can see the moon real good.
12: Yeah. It was 165 when I left. It's 141 now.
16: Oh, really?
15: It just smelled more intense.
14: Definitely 141.
12: Okay.
15: Can I punch him?
12: Okay, strong.
16: You know.
12: All right. Hey, Steve, see if Siri will tell us a joke.
15: Go for it, man.
1: I don't want to do it.
15: I'll come in there and do it for you.
12: Come on, don't pout. Just see if it works now that we did it.
16: What is wrong, bud? Yeah.
1: So dumb.
12: What?
16: It's not dumb. It's just a setting. What's
1: Siri
16: dumb
1: tells
16: is that
1: a joke.
16: You didn't fix it.
12: He was just mad at
17: What's
12: him.
17: What's a witch's favorite subject?
12: Wow, look how quick that
17: spelling.
12: Was. Spelling.
17: Spelling.
16: Oh, spells.
12: Yeah.
14: Spelling.
12: See, Steve, how quick that was? She's a rapid fire, man.
14: She is.
1: I'm going to throw this phone at the wall.
12: Wow. Oh,

0: country.
1: Brewster, we just got a text. 33 degrees in Mullen this morning.
2: Yeah. Ooh. I like it.
1: I guess it's fall.
3: In the Silver Valley, baby.
1: Yikes. Yeah, that's chilly. Kevin, news time, what's up?
3: Well, we're going to see. I think this might interest the boys in studio, and I know I'm hoping it interests other people, or it would be really dumb to do it.
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1: I love this story.
2: Why don't you marry it?
1: I cannot. I believe it's illegal to marry a piece of paper.
3: Am I the only one who realizes that this story isn't news?
4: It's not news. It's Kevin's news.
5: Oh.
6: Ladies and gentlemen, say hello to Kevin James.
5: Well, hello, Kevin.
2: Hello, Kevin.
1: Hi, Kevin. Hi, everybody.
2: By the way, the classroom pledge of the week, as always, brought to you by Fred's Appliance. All right, Kev.
1: Stop me when you think you know who I'm talking about.
2: Ooh, fun game.
1: After decades of being blown to bits by bombs, demolished by dynamite, mangled by magnets, battered by boulders, trampled by trains, tricked by tunnels.
2: The coyote?
1: Sprung by sprint.
2: Wile E. Coyote.
1: Coyote Country?
2: Coyote.
1: Yeah. Wile E. Coyote, stream-rolled by steamrollers.
2: Feels like that could be right,
1: Monty. Bedeviled by bungees, rattled by rockets, backstabbed by bat suits. I mean...
7: Was I wrong?
1: You're right.
2: Yeah.
1: Wile E. Coyote, upended by unicycles.
2: Yeah, he's had a tough go of it.
1: Oh,
2: yeah.
1: He really has.
2: Poor guy.
8: He's pretty tough, though.
2: Yeah, he is. Always bounces back.
1: Uh-huh. All in pursuit of who?
7: Roadrunner.
9: Meep, meep.
1: He's trying to catch the Roadrunner.
9: Meep, meep.
1: Meep, meep. That is a fun thing to do, isn't it?
2: It is. I haven't done it in 100 years, but yeah.
1: The movie is out right now.
8: Really?
1: Yep, comes out today. It is called Coyote versus Acme.
2: Oh, yeah.
1: And
2: oh, wow.
1: It is,
2: what a concept.
1: Okay, listen to this. First of all, on the reviews from Rotten Tomatoes, 96%.
2: Dang, whoa. Daniel.
1: That doesn't happen.
2: No,
7: that's, it doesn't.
1: That's pretty stinking good.
7: Is this a clip?
2: It's the movie trailer. He's trying to catch the Roadrunner. Oops. Oh, semi. Ooh, oh, ah, ooh. Whoa. Full wheels all over his face.
1: Well, and you...
10: Send a big stack of TNT on the road, hoping to blow up your nemesis, but the detonator itself explodes? Have you ever pulled the ripcord of your parachute and only a bunch of silverware comes out? It's not... your fault.
1: That's funny.
2: Oh, that's great. Well, a bunch of silver.
7: Not your fault.
1: And the movie is one of those where it's animated.
7: And a people.
1: But with people.
2: Mm-hmm.
7: Okay. Yeah, like Roger Rabbit type thing.
1: Let me give you a hint. The coyote animated.
2: What?
1: No. Weird. Yeah, he what? Sure is, Jay. But listen, here's the story of what they are going to do, because... if you think about it, all the troubles Wile E. Coyote ran into were all the Acme company.
2: Yeah, they failed him.
7: Yeah, it was a failure of their products.
1: Good God, the products were terrible.
2: Yeah, they failed them on a lot of levels.
7: The parachute was ridiculous.
2: Yeah, who put silverware in there?
1: He finally decides to fight back, and he teams up with a billboard accident lawyer.
2: Oh,
1: that's a roll of the dice, right?
2: Yeah.
1: I think you can
7: ambulance
1: get
7: chaser.
1: Real, real good ones, and then you can get, I'm assuming, this one, which is played by Will Forte.
2: Okay.
1: Hilarious.
2: All right.
1: And then he takes on the slick corporate legal counsel and their attorney, Buddy Crane.
2: Oh, no.
1: Played by John Cena.
2: Oh, wow. Mm. Okay. That might be some fun there.
1: Oh, heck yeah.
2: Yeah.
8: It's a good cast.
2: Yeah.
1: The profit-obsessed conglomerate just says that, you know, coyotes, chaotic catastrophes or user error, whatever.
2: Sure,
1: you know,
2: of course they are. Just,
1: they're not going to budge. They're
2: it's
1: not going to give any money.
2: It's not your fault.
1: But what will happen?
2: Okay.
7: 96 on Rotten Tomatoes.
2: Yeah, that's impressive.
1: Any interest, boys?
2: Oh, yeah.
8: Heck yeah.
7: That's Coyote.
1: That sounds pretty good.
7: That was like one of my favorite cartoons.
2: Yeah.
1: Yeah.
7: Easily. That
1: and it's a really creative concept, I feel like.
2: It's 3 hours and 12 minutes long.
5: No, are you not. Serious?
2: No, I'm not.
5: Okay.
2: No, that would be terrible.
7: Whoa. It's an hour and a half, right?
2: Yeah, hour 40. Yeah. Okay. Could you imagine?
7: No.
2: There's an intermission. They're like, I think we get the point.
7: Yeah. I mean, it's hard enough watching Avatar for 3 hours.
2: Right.
1: Yeah. This hour 40. That's
2: right in the wheelhouse. Yeah, I like that.
1: I'm interested. I would definitely like to see it as well. And just, I feel like I get a few good laughs out of it. And I do really enjoy the two lawyers. You know,
2: those characters.
1: Will
2: yeah, those
1: Forte,
2: guys. Yeah.
1: I like him a lot. And John Cena is so much better of an actor than anybody thinks he would be.
2: Yeah, especially when he's got the perfect role like this. I feel like this is a wheelhouse for him, too.
5: Yeah.
1: Oh, yeah.
2: Good job.
1: He gets to wear a fancy suit and be all stern and the jerk attorney.
5: Right.
1: That's fun.
2: I love it.
1: So there it is. That comes out in theaters. Well, I think it maybe came out last night, technically.
5: Oh, really?
1: But
2: I don't imagine anybody was probably, you know, waiting in line at midnight to go watch Coyote versus Acme. But
8: I was dressed up in costume.
2: Yeah, as which one?
8: The Acme.
2: Yeah, as Acme. As just a wooden box with Acme written on it. Like all of his stuff came in one of those.
1: Yeah.
5: Oh, yeah.
2: Pried it open, and there's the parachute with the silverware instead.
1: And that's kind of a fun way to do it.
2: That would be a good Halloween costume this year, because, you know, with the new movie coming out.
1: Oh, yeah. Oh, yeah. We're right in the right time.
2: Right. I was just curious if Steve was going to be one of the failed products, but no, go for the whole company. I like that. Also, the Roadrunner obviously doesn't talk.
1: No, he talks.
2: He actually talks.
1: Oh, yeah.
2: Oh, okay. All right. But in the cartoon, does the Roadrunner talk?
7: No, neither one of them do.
1: They
5: makes that funny little...
1: That's a great question. I know they both have people who play their voices. Is that...
2: You say they have actors that are playing the voice, yeah.
1: Yeah, hold on. Let me see if I can find... Because I did see it, and I was like, oh, I don't know that guy at all.
2: Roadrunner never actually speaks words in the classic cartoon.
1: Right.
2: Only makes the signature beep beep. That's it.
1: That's
7: what
1: all.
7: About Coyote? Well, he doesn't say anything either, ever. Does he?
2: I don't.
1: And that may be all you need from, you know.
7: It's all visual.
2: Right.
1: I'm trying to see if.
2: No wonder my parents liked us watching that so much. There was no talking. You didn't have to have the volume up. You could just watch it quietly and still get the point. Wile E. the Coyote actually talks when he appears outside the Roadrunner shorts, but not in Roadrunner. Makes sense.
1: Okay. Oh, so he will do some talking in this movie.
2: Sounds like it, yeah. Well, how about that? How about you're the voice actor for the original cartoon? Like, meep, meep. You do it once and they just keep replaying it?
5: Yeah.
2: Thank you.

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12: Who is the everybody now? Did I do? Okay, or just me. Did I do that character?
0: Oh, we were supposed to join in. I'm sorry. Yeah. Well, you don't. You know, the nerd talks the nerd. We don't. We're staying in our lane.
5: Kevin James.
0: I missed the cue. My bad.
12: Oh, wait, everybody now.
0: 3, 2, 1.
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0: Oh, guys, well played.
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0: 8 o'clock, we'll qualify someone for $500.
12: Wow.
0: Warren, you got to spend $500 today. You are buying... hard question. I know when you have to spend it today. You're like, oh, you got to spend it. You got to spend it on something fun. It can't be...
14: I've got to pay my electricity bill.
15: Got to buy some gas.
0: Yeah.
16: I'm a focus.
0: That's all you need.
16: Gosh, $500. Take a bunch of friends and family out to dinner.
0: Okay. I mean, I'll... Yeah. What do you got over there, Hudson?
17: I'd just go buy me a gun.
18: Go buy you a gun.
19: It's fun. Wow. You like to play it.
20: Is a catchphrase.
19: Yes.
16: Okay.
0: Got one in mind, or...?
17: Yeah, actually.
0: Okay. A little catchphrase, Warren, you have selected Kevin as your teammate?
16: I have, yes.
18: Oh, wow. Thank you.
0: I guess I can't remember. Do we always play with three on the other team, or do I...
21: Kind of have to.
18: Yeah, I think we do.
0: Mm-hmm. All right, so Bruce, it's you, me, and Monty.
17: Okay.
0: Warren, do you want to go first or second?
16: I want to go second.
0: Of course you do. Bruce, who would you like to give the clues for our team?
17: Monty,
0: all right. Montel, there you have it. Let me find 60 seconds on the clock.
21: They're sticking together. I got a
18: catchphrase.
0: All right, so Monty has a stack of index cards, and on those cards, Steve has written different words. He can give as many clues, and we can give as many answers. We'll see. Steve, if you don't mind keeping score.
17: Yep.
0: That would be fantastic. We have 60 seconds on the clock, Bruce.
17: Okay.
0: We both get guesses, so just rapid fire. All right, here we go.
21: All right, ready?
0: Yep.
21: All right. He's a singer, been in studio, has Applebee's in his song.
0: Walker Hayes.
21: There you go.
0: Oof.
21: Not high school and not grade school. It's what's between.
17: Middle school?
0: Middle school. Nice job, Bruce.
21: There's this in the room. It's a big pachyderm.
0: Elephant.
21: Yep. it's a large body of water, but not an ocean.
0: Lake?
21: Yep. Oh, they're stuck together. Dang it. You wear these at Halloween to go trick-or-treating?
0: Costume.
21: Yep. It's what's Spokane Interstate.
0: Fair.
21: It's music comes out of it. It's that.
0: Speakers.
21: Yes. Not a sister, but a...
0: Brother.
21: A blank bale. It's not alfalfa. It's...
0: hay bale?
21: No, it's made out of chaff or out of...
17: Straw.
21: Thank you.
0: Oh.
21: Throw it for dogs to catch.
0: Frisbee.
21: Wow. Kids wear them to school.
0: Backpack.
21: Yep.
16: Wow.
0: Okay.
18: That was impressive.
0: Wow. Okay. That was actually pretty good. Yeah. How many did we get, Steve-O?
12: Well, 11, but I think actually 10 because of the whole high school, middle school thing, because you said school.
21: Oh, so, valid. Oh. Yeah, that's valid.
0: That's fair.
12: So I think 10.
0: Okay, 10 it is.
16: That's good.
0: Warren, are you giving or receiving?
16: I'm going to give.
0: All right, here
18: it
0: you
18: is
0: go.
18: Better to
12: nicely
18: give.
12: Nicely done, Monty.
21: Yeah, that's good, Monty.
22: Then receive.
16: Better to give than to receive.
0: Yeah, middle school, I don't know how you get there without saying school.
21: Well, between middle and high
0: it's the grades of... You know, 6, 7, and 8, I guess you could have said.
16: Yeah.
0: But, it's easy to go.
21: I mean, you could have got there with, it's between same elementary and high.
0: That's true. Okay, Warren, 60 seconds on the clock. Are you ready? You need to get 11 to win.
16: Wow.
0: I know. It seems like a lot. It is. You can do it.
16: Okay.
0: Here we go.
16: You put your head on it at night.
17: Pillow.
0: See?
16: We send a lot of these back and forth on our phones.
17: Texts.
16: Ho. I'm sleepy. Ho. Should what? I pass?
17: I don't know.
16: It's red. It's round. It's a fruit.
17: A tomato.
16: No.
17: Apple.
16: It's littler. It's got a pit inside. Oh, man.
17: Peach?
16: Yeah, no.
0: It's red.
16: Red.
21: It's a cherry.
17: No.
16: Little tiny red shiny cherry. Thing. Yeah,
0: Monty couldn't help it.
16: The blank of America.
17: Blank. United States.
16: She just passed away. Country singer.
0: Mm-hmm.
16: Oh, boy. It's these things are born from women every day.
17: Babies?
16: Yeah. Yeah. And blank from home. Soldiers Work. Used to send these
17: Oh, letters.
16: That, yeah. And over there beside you is a blank can. It's a he's put
17: oh, garbage.
0: I would say trash. Is oh, was it garbage or trash?
16: Garbage.
0: Garbage, all right. Seven, I think, Steve?
12: Did he get that one or no?
0: Yeah, let's give it to him.
12: Then I guess eight.
0: Okay.
16: Oh, right.
0: I'm curious. Oh, ho, ho.
21: Oh, that's a tough one.
17: Warren, I had no idea what you were
0: I did. You did the like a sleep motion where you like kind of fell sideways.
17: Yeah.
0: Like,
17: yeah, yeah.
0: That actually confused me.
21: Ho. Yeah. Is it just hum?
16: Yeah, just H-U-M.
0: Yeah.
21: Bruce does all the time.
0: Bruce would have got that right off. Yeah. Oh, it's a ho.
17: Oh, I sing the songs.
21: Yeah. How Bruce sings songs. He hums.
16: I never thought of that.
0: Oh, how man.
16: Bruce, Kevin, it's how Bruce sings a song.
0: Yeah, that's right. well done. I mean, you know, congratulations on
17: that
0: second.
17: That was a lot by both teams.
16: Yes,
0: that
16: was
0: a lot. Yeah, mm-hmm. Well done. All right, well, maybe later we'll do a whatever cards are left, all play.
16: Yeah, there you go. Yeah.
0: And you'll individually get points.
17: Ooh,
16: cool. Yeah.
21: I'm ready.
0: Give me a couple of those right now, Monty. Here's Let's see who's going to win. These are unused?
21: Unused.
1: Unused here, too.
0: Well, yours what unused there, Warren?
16: Uh-huh.
0: All right. Oh, there's not very many. Imagine that, because we did so well in the game.
16: Yeah. I know.
0: All right, Steve, you keep the score, see who wins this, okay?
12: Okay.
0: Are you ready?
21: Yeah.
17: Yeah.
0: When you are looking at a book, you are
16: reading.
0: Monty.
17: Yeah.
0: That light bulb is not dim. It's
16: bright. Light.
0: Warren. Instead of a fist bump, I'm going to give you a
21: high five.
0: Monty. The clock has these on it.
21: Hands.
0: Incorrect.
17: Numbers.
0: Thank you, Kevin. Oh. You see the way he sat back and was like, ha! Either that or he dozed off. I don't know what it was, but yeah, I liked
17: a little
0: it.
17: Bit of both.
0: The NFL plays what sport?
21: Football.
0: Monty. You guys are all
16: dorks. Nice guys.
17: Dumb.
21: Dorks.
16: Men.
21: Old.
16: Funny.
12: This could go for a while.
17: Guys are all
21: special.
0: Steve is Steve is most certainly more this than you.
21: A millennial.
16: Serious.
0: A millennial. This is, I'm just enjoying the adjectives that are thrown in there. I'm sorry, guys. It was cupcake.
16: Oh,
17: you little cupcakes.
16: Yeah.
0: Sorry, Steve-o.

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9: Can you get your phone out there?
10: Oh, boy, can I? You bet your sweet Pippi.
8: Kevin James.
9: Pippi. If you're over 100, you know what that means.
10: That's a fact.
8: On the big 99.9 Coyote Country.
9: Well, our friend Rick's birthday's tomorrow. He's trying to get a request. Should I play a request for him, fellas?
10: Sure.
9: Heck yeah. Yes. What if I don't like it?
10: Well, your name is first on the show.
11: If you don't like his request?
9: Yeah.
11: Well, then don't play it.
9: Okay. All right. Thank you. Warren, I asked Warren earlier today when he got his finger cut in half, and he didn't know. I don't even think he knew the season at first.
10: I didn't.
9: And then I asked if you wouldn't mind so we could celebrate it every year. And now you have done the homework?
10: Well, yeah. My son-in-law sent it all to me.
9: Because he had a memory of that date for some reason?
10: Maybe it was on his phone. I don't know. He came down out of the woods and took me to the doctor.
9: Okay. It sounds like your son-in-law is like a mountain man. You know?
10: Yeah,
11: it's Grizzly Adams.
12: He came down out of the woods there and took me to the hospital.
10: Yeah. See, I had to send smoke signals up there.
9: I was like, what kind of signaling were you? There's probably the screaming, I would imagine.
10: Yeah. Three shots with a shotgun into the air.
9: Oh, hold on, kids. I got to go save Grandpa.
10: Yeah. It was October 9th of 2021. Around 10:45 a.m.
9: Oh, wow. He's super specific.
10: He is.
13: October 9th. October.
9: I got to put that on the
13: calendar. Coming up.
9: Yeah.
10: Coming up.
13: Yeah, that's great, Jay, that you thought of this, and now it's on its way.
9: Yeah,
13: so we can celebrate.
9: Yeah.
13: Ooh, what day of the week is that?
9: October 9th is a Friday.
13: It's going to be
9: There's no way.
10: Wow.
9: There's no way. Let me put it in. Warren lost a finger.
11: How do you celebrate that?
13: I mean, chicken fingers?
9: Chicken
13: maybe?
9: Fingers.
11: Oh, got it.
9: Okay. Lady fingers.
11: How about one of those big hands that you get
13: foam
11: at football,
13: fingers?
11: Football
9: foam
11: games?
9: Fingers are good. I mean, there's going to be a lot of ways.
13: You're number one.
9: Yeah, and it's cut in half.
11: There you go. With tape.
9: Yeah. This is going to be great. Well, we have something else to celebrate. You know, I like finding, kind of semi-dumb things to You know, it's like, why not?
11: Well, you Let's found
9: make,
11: it.
9: Make a party. Well, we found it.
11: You yeah. found it, all right.
10: For darn sure.
9: It didn't take that long, actually. Well, thank you, and thanks to Joshua for doing the extra, for doing the legwork on the finger work.
11: Around 9:45 a.m.
9: 10:45, wasn't it?
11: With 10:45, whatever it was.
10: Yeah, 10:45, yeah. Pretty
11: nailed it down to the minute.
9: The good thing is you had plenty of the rest of the day then to get it all fixed.
10: Oh, so, yeah.
11: Should have been fine.
9: Yeah. A little entertainment news. Steve, what do you have for us?
1: Well, did you know that Lainey Wilson is on a Netflix show?
10: No.
1: She has her documentary, of course, but she's also on season 2 of Leanne. Have you heard of this?
9: I have not, no.
1: It's apparently on Netflix. There's like 10 episodes or whatever, and she's in episode 9. Hmm. It was just released yesterday, season 2 of this show.
9: Okay.
1: And she plays the main character's cousin.
9: Yeah, she's starting to get these little roles that are starting to add up, I think. You know, she had, I think, like a Christmas movie. Obviously, she was on Yellowstone. She was on or in the movie Reminders of Him, which is, I think, just out this year. And she plays a great role in there where she was like the, I don't know, the front end manager at a grocery store, I think is what she is. And she plays that role great. I mean, she just has these little roles that are kind of popping up now, which I think might continue.
11: Is this again?
9: Lainey Wilson.
11: Thank you.
9: Yeah.
11: Mm-hmm.
9: Reset. So, yeah, I like that. Good for her.
1: Yeah, kind of cool.
9: Yeah. Is it a reoccurring character, did you say, Steve?
1: Well, I know she's at least in episode 9 of the 10 episodes.
9: Okay.
1: And I think it says that she does appear after in the next episode, I believe.
9: Okay. Yeah. All right. Well, good for her.
11: If you're a cousin, you're going to get a role.
9: Well, guys, you know, Dolly Parton passed this week. I'm sure you're well aware of that. Mm-hmm. Her sister came out yesterday and said that her generosity continued as she was, you know, diagnosed and suffering with cancer. That she said, if you want to do any trial drugs that might help people, they may not help me, but they might help people in the future, feel free to do that as well. I can be your guinea pig.
10: Nice.
9: Which is pretty amazing. You
10: it
9: know?
10: Is.
9: Especially when you realize it's probably not going to have any bearing on your life expectancy. Right. So, I mean, she seems to be, it's just weird the path of Dolly Parton, not only the obvious stuff from being extremely poor to then being obviously extremely rich, but just the fact that there was a time when the media like went at her, you know, it's like, you know, what she wore, how she sounded, the whole hair thing, you know, everything about it.
11: I mean,
9: people went at her. And then I don't know when it was, but for some reason, the world turned and everybody went, you can't really be mean to her. She's like super nice, and she's as a human being turned out that outweighed whatever her persona was. Yep. You know,
13: like her that spirit she had just kind of
10: crazy
13: won people over. I think
9: the interview that I saw this week with Julia Roberts. This is when what was the movie they were in? Steel Magnolias. What was that?
13: Yeah,
9: I think that was it. Yeah, and this is obviously that's a long time ago. And there are the panel of the women from Steel Magnolias is all sitting there, and Julia Roberts looks extremely young. In fact, she's sitting cross-legged on a couch. So that's, you know, the sign of a young person. And she said that it was extremely hot when they were filming the movie. And everybody was whining. Everybody was like, oh, it's too hot. Can we take a break? We shouldn't be out here. The sun's ridiculous. And there sat Dolly. And she goes, and she wouldn't say anything. She wouldn't complain. And she goes, I finally said, just complain like the rest of us. And then maybe they'll let us out of here. And she goes, well, I grew up extremely poor. I'm just grateful to have this opportunity to work. She goes, I should shut up the rest of the day. I was like, she should be twice as hot as the rest of us with what she's wearing. Right. I'm just going to sit here and not say anything the rest of the day.
10: Oh, wow.
11: One of my favorite songs that she wrote and sung was Coat of Many Colors, which told us.
10: Absolutely.
11: Told a really good story about her actual growth.
9: Mm-hmm. Absolutely. Yeah, her upbringing. That's crazy. Yeah. I can't. What was it? 12? How many kids?
10: Yeah, something like that. 10 or 12.
9: Do you remember, Kevin?
13: I don't remember, Jay, and I haven't seen that in the stories that I've, you know, read this week and
9: 12,
13: that.
9: Yeah, 12 children.
13: Okay.
9: 12 children.
10: God, imagine that.
9: Two rooms, no running water, no electricity.
13: Crop in the field.
9: I mean, unreal.
13: Time, and when leave me, Lucy.
9: No.
11: Wrong one.
13: Wasn't about her.
11: No, wrong one.
9: All right.
10: And they said when she was born, her dad traded a bag of oatmeal.
9: I saw that. Yeah. To the doctor.
10: Pay the doctor.
13: That's unreal.
9: It sounds like made-up stories.
10: It does.
9: Yeah, but then when you dig down into it, some of the roots of how she grew up.
10: Oh,
9: holy smokes.
1: Especially because oatmeal is disgusting.
11: Oh, man.
9: seems like the doctor got the worst end of that deal.
13: Yeah, yeah.
9: What am I supposed to do with that? I'm not eating it.
11: Well, we got Dolly, so there's that.
9: Yeah.

0: up our sleeve.
1: Oh, presto. 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
10: Hello and hi, and good Friday morning, everyone. See, I've even forgotten.
9: Kevin James.
10: Hello and hi, and good Friday morning.
0: Yeah, I just forgot your intro, your own intro. Unusual.
9: On the Big 99.9 Coyote Country.
0: Did you give yourself a headache when you do that?
11: Yeah, I think I did.
0: Shaking your head sideways like that? Oh, man. I wonder what that rattling sound was.
10: Yeah.
0: There is something in there. It's just super small and bouncing all over the place.
12: Rocks.
0: Rocks, yeah.
12: Kerchunk, kerchunk, kerchunk.
0: Yeah, good old rock brain himself over there.
10: Yeah.
0: You ever heard one of, you ever heard one of them there rock, like the
12: tumblers?
0: Yeah.
11: What?
0: You ever hear one of those things?
12: Yeah, they're noisy.
0: Yeah, very.
12: Rock tumblers.
0: You know, it's like,
11: tumbler.
12: Yeah.
0: I don't know, what are they used for? Smoothing, cleaning?
12: Make them shiny and pretty.
0: Yeah. You ever seen those things, Bruce?
13: I've never used one, no.
0: Yeah, my son-in-law just got one, and he's like, it was in his garage.
12: I had one
0: and it was just like, I'm like, what is that noise?
12: I had one as a kid. I also have a concrete mixer, which sounds real similar.
0: Ooh, funsies. Steve, what have you done with your concrete mixer? Do you still have it?
14: I threw it in the trash.
0: Okay, sure you did.
12: It is the trash.
13: Get rid of it.
0: All right, guys, buzzword. Everybody's their own team, so be nice to your teammate. And you don't have to ring in. You can just blurt it out.
12: Okay.
0: Nothing to write down. Just react. Oh, you can write the word down if you want.
1: Warren, are you ready? Or are you? Okay.
11: I'm just getting the paper ready here.
1: Yeah. Okay. All right. The word, Steve, is
2: card.
12: Card.
11: Duh.
2: Card.
1: Duh.
2: Duh.
1: Duh. All right. The word card will be in every answer. Blurt it out. We'll two and you're through. And here we go.
2: The hallmark of
12: Christmas card
2: of a sweet sentiment. Nope.
1: I'm sorry. Can you give it again?
14: Get well.
2: The hallmark of a sweet sentiment.
1: Get
12: greeting,
1: well card?
12: Greeting card.
2: Nope, nope.
1: Hmm. Ooh, geez. Sympathy card.
2: Nope. You're working all around it.
12: A card.
2: Nope.
11: Birthday card.
2: Birthday card.
1: Warren.
2: Well done.
1: Guys, I think we better just, while we can.
14: Yeah. Hold on.
11: Ain't going to happen again.
14: What did they say birthday cards were? Sweet sentiment?
2: Yeah.
14: Not the ones that I'm buying.
1: Yeah, same.
12: Good point. That's a good point right there.
1: I like to have the funny ones, yeah.
14: Yeah, it's always the best time to get the funny ones.
1: All right, Warren is up 1-0. It's soon to change. Here we go.
11: Oh, yeah.
2: Pay with plastic.
12: Credit card.
2: Yep, credit. It says charge/credit/debit, so any of those.
1: Yeah, debit.
14: Just so you know, I tried to say that, and I got denied.
1: Heyo.
2: two for two.
1: Who got that point, Kevin?
2: Well, Kevin gets a funny point.
1: Yeah, good point.
14: Out of you two?
1: Yeah.
14: I don't know.
12: That was a dead tie.
14: Yeah, it was so close.
1: No points. Here we go.
2: It displays your own federal ID number.
12: Social security card.
2: Social security card.
1: Oh, my day.
14: That's a lot to say.
15: I was over there on 77th Street. I had my social security card.
1: Me.
15: But it was so sunny out, I couldn't see.
16: The sun was shining right on it.
15: So sunny.
14: Stop.
15: Stop.
16: That thing was going to melt my hand. It's so shiny.
14: Bruce.
17: I don't get nothing.
12: He's over here just quiet as a lark.
14: Is your social security number still 13?
1: Yeah.
17: It was 12, actually.
12: Yeah. Okay.
1: Sir, can we get your social security card? No, sir, that's not enough numbers. Bet me.
12: Bet me. Look it up.
14: I've been around a minute.
1: Here we go.
2: Reminder, the word is card.
1: Thank you.
17: Oh, yeah, card.
2: The one that takes the trick.
1: Trump card.
2: Mickey Mantle's is worth
12: baseball card.
1: Trading card.
2: Baseball card.
1: Ooh. Monty's through.
2: Is that three?
14: Yep.
12: Oh, I'm through. I gotta be quiet.
17: Be quiet now.
1: Please.
11: Well, that's good.
12: Copy that. Hey, no, I'm good with it.
1: Why do you think we let you win that one?
12: Okay. Hush now. Quiet.
2: Okay. Outdated library reference tool.
1: Library card. That's all I got. I don't know.
14: Dewey Decimal card.
12: Yeah, well, what was that in?
1: Index card.
2: No. You're going to know what this is once I say it.
12: Oh. Come on, guys. You got this.
2: Do you know what it is, Monty?
12: Card catalog.
2: Yeah.
1: Oh, yeah.
2: Card catalog.
1: Okay.
14: Oh, yeah. I don't.
2: Now you're back in, Monty.
12: Okay.
1: Yeah.
12: I'm going to shut up.
2: Hourly workers punch it. Punch it.
11: Time card.
2: Yeah. Time card.
14: Thank you, you guys.
1: By the way, if you'd have seen the confidence at which he delivered that, he's like, I'll wait. And then he just went, Bruce, here's what his face looked like. He goes, time card. little head nod.
12: There was a wink in there, too.
1: Guys, it's time card.
17: The John Wayne look.
1: Yeah.
12: Surprised he didn't click afterwards.
1: I gotta tell you, Pilgrim, it's time card.
11: Yeah.
2: Yeah.
1: And I used to have to punch that thing all the time. Yeah. All right.
2: Warren Strong as John Wayne.
1: Yeah, that's right. All right. Well, here we go. Losers, you, me, Bruce. Here we go.
2: Visa's rival.
17: MasterCard.
2: Nice, Bruce.
12: Oh, nice. Jeez.
2: ID showing you belong.
1: ID showing you belong. Membership card.
2: There you go.
12: There it is.
1: I had to say it in my own voice. Bruce, it's between you and Kevin.
17: All right.
12: Took me a second, but I got that. Yeah.
2: Business persons leave behind.
17: What?
14: A business card?
2: Nope. Maybe I'm not saying it right. Business persons leave behind. Leave behind. It's hyphenated. I don't know.
14: What?
17: And it's not a business card?
2: Nope. It's kind of hard, actually. Calling card.
12: That's the same thing.
1: Yeah, it is. But, yeah, okay. Yeah. All right, here we go.
18: All right, on to another card, I guess.
0: Oh, wow. We couldn't even.
14: Now we'll be fine,
0: we
14: Bruce.
0: We couldn't even eliminate somebody on the whole card. All right, here we go.
18: All right, the word is word.
0: Word.
18: Keep it quiet. Don't tell.
14: Don't say a word.
18: Nope.
14: Yeah.
0: Does it begin with an M?
18: Yes, it does.
0: It's what a Canadian would call their female parent.
14: A Mountie?
12: Oh my god!
0: A Mountie.
12: Oh, mum.
0: You got it.
18: Mum's the word.
0: Oh, hello. Hello, Papa. Hello.
12: I'm over here going,
0: Hello, Monty.

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1: News time, Kevin. What's going on?
2: Well, we got an early stat of the day. I hope that's all right.
1: Ooh, I like that.
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20: It's not news. It's Kevin's news.
21: And it's brought to you by Park Gordon Law.
22: Ladies and gentlemen, say hello to Kevin James. Kevin.
23: Hello, Kevin.
21: Hi, Kevin.
24: Guys,
23: hey,
24: it's Kevin.
23: Hey, everybody.
21: Yeah.

0: I do have an early little stat of the day for you today, and
1: as you do that, let me give you a quick qualifier.
0: Oh, yeah, you have business to talk about.
1: It's okay. I delayed. So if you'd like to qualify for $500, today is the final day for the $500 this week. So we're going to qualify you at 8, 10, noon, 2, and 4. And if you want to just text the word mum, M-U-M.
2: The word.
1: Mum. Text that word to 509-441-0999. 30th person through qualifies. Here we go.
3: Is that what a Canadian calls their female parent?
1: It is, mum.
3: Okay.
0: Yeah, not just their... I don't think dads get called that.
1: Mum? No.
0: Do they have a different name for dads?
3: Dumb?
0: Dumb?
3: Well, mum and dumb.
1: I think they just... I'm pretty sure they just say dad.
3: Oh,
0: they do. Yeah. Okay.
4: Or pop.
1: Mm-hmm.
0: Yeah. All right, guys. Well, here is the stat. We need to figure this out, and I'm gonna do the stat here in studio.
1: All right,
0: you guys get to tell me what is a bigger problem: people being easily offended,
1: mm-hmm.
0: or people not being careful enough about what they say, offending others.
1: Well. What's a bigger problem?
0: Oh, Warren, you ready to vote?
5: I am. I'd say the second one.
1: Yeah. What was the second one again? People not being more careful about saying the stuff.
5: Yeah.
0: That's offensive.
1: So it goes on the person who would technically be doing the offending.
5: Well, that's my opinion.
1: Yeah,
5: anyway.
1: No, I see. I got what you're saying, yeah.
4: What was the first option again?
0: The first option was that there's people being offended.
1: The action or the reaction is basically.
4: Oh, the action or the reaction. I don't know. It's kind of a toss-up.
1: I know. It's like you really should know
4: sometimes, better. Sometimes you go, well, that really wasn't offensive. You're just being a baby.
1: You're being offended for no reason. Yeah.
4: I guess I'm going to have to go with number one.
1: Maybe. You're going with the reaction
4: to
1: the...
4: Quit being such a baby.
1: Yeah.
5: I knew Monty was going to say that. That's funny. And that's okay.
1: Yeah, it's hard to split when they're both right.
4: Yeah, exactly.
1: Yeah.
4: I mean, it just depends on how bad the offense is.
1: Absolutely,
3: exactly.
1: Sometimes I'm just like, well, I mean, there was just that one this week where, you know, it was like the Good and Callaway companies got in a big blow up because the commercial showed a guy pushing a girl. And they were like, well, that's, you know, you're assaulting her. And Kevin and I were like, how did those two big companies like not... Nobody was like, oh, that seems like a bad look. We should probably not do that.
4: Well, everybody in the boardroom went, you know what? That's okay. Let's do that.
1: Yeah, what happened there? Yeah. So that's definitely on the person who had the action, because how did you not think that that was, I mean, you just didn't think it through.
0: Right? That would be a person not being careful enough about offending others.
1: Yeah.
4: Or not paying attention.
0: And believe me, the commercial, here's the other thing. Commercial wasn't even funny.
1: It wasn't funny, and it was
4: here's the thing.
1: The thing was dumb. It was like, it made no sense. Like, why? And that's what she came up with?
0: Yeah.
1: First of all, hire a new ad agency.
3: Yeah.
0: Yeah, something. Something went wrong.
1: That's why this is so hard to answer, Kevin, because both sides can be extremely ridiculous.
0: It's true, and that's why I'm sorry, I forgot
1: Bruce.
0: Someone's opinion.
4: There we go, Bruce.
0: Bruce?
3: Yes.
4: The offender or the offendee?
1: Yeah.
0: The old wisdom tell us.
1: Yeah.
3: I'm going for the first one.
0: People being too easily offended?
3: Yes.
1: Yeah.
0: Yeah.
3: Look at me, I don't get offended.
4: No, I'll figure something out.
0: You don't. Well, 51% of people said people being too easily offended.
1: Dang, that's close.
4: That is close.
0: You know, that's the thing. Now it changes a little bit with generations, of course.
1: No kidding.
4: Yeah.
0: Right down the middle are millennials.
3: What is that supposed to mean?
1: I think you know, Mr. Offended.
0: Millennials and Gen X are right there at the 51%.
1: Mm-hmm.
0: So that covers Steve and I.
1: Yep.
0: Monty?
4: Yeah.
0: Yeah, you're in the Gen X?
4: And, technically, I think Jay is.
0: What's the...
4: Or no, not technically, but in theory, you got 1 foot in, 1 foot out.
1: No, I'm all the way in. I'm a boomer. Yeah.
0: 64. Baby boomers were more likely to say...
4: Your mentality, though, is different.
1: True.
0: You know, people are being too easily offended.
1: Yeah.
5: Cousin Frank said number one.
1: Number one, yeah.
0: Yeah.
1: Oh, Frankie.
0: I think that makes...
1: Bruce, are you in the silent generation?
3: Yeah, pretty much.
4: The World War One generation?
3: Yep.
1: Those born between 28 and 45?
3: Well, almost.
1: Dang near. Yeah. Yeah. Yeah. But you are silent.
3: Pretty much.
1: You have a tendency to be of the silent generation.
4: Yes. I mean, does mumbling or does humming count?
1: Humming, that's the greatest generation. Yeah, that's the ones that were born from 1901 to 1927.
4: The hummers.
1: That's because words are hard.
4: Yeah.
0: Absolutely. Okay, well, that is... We did all right. We kind of were right there.
1: Yeah, we seem to be normal at this point.
0: On the stat, yeah. So good job, guys.
4: Thank you.
0: Normal.
4: I feel so normal.
1: Right? Yeah.
4: I feel normal now.
1: That's the first time I think this group has heard that in, what, forever?
0: Oh.
4: Ever.
2: Yeah. Since the silent generation.
1: Yeah, since the beginning of time, exactly.
0: Now, let's say maybe you said something not so great,
1: mm-hmm.
0: and you get, you know, canceled for it or whatever.
1: Right.
0: These are some of the hot takes that came up on this where it was like, you know, I say this out loud and I feel this way, but man, a lot of people get offended when I say stuff like this.
1: Mm-hmm.
0: Elected officials and judges should have to retire by the age of 75.
1: Wait, are you asking our opinion or that's what most people think?
0: No, that is what... People are saying.
4: Is that a current sentiment?
1: Yeah. What do you think of that one, Brewster?
3: I think that's a good idea.
1: Yeah, I don't mind that one at all.
0: Is.
1: Yeah.
0: Yeah.
1: Also, you're 75. Go do something else.
0: Yeah.
1: Yeah. Exactly. You're fine.
0: Yeah. This is another one that gets people offended. Not having kids isn't selfish. It's actually selfish and very egotistical to have kids because people want a mini me or a future caretaker.
1: Wow.
4: There's a lot to unpack there.
0: Yeah, I don't know who said that. They are the problem.
1: Can we agree on that? Yeah, I know my wife was big on that. She goes, we should have 5 kids so we have 5 caretakers. I don't remember hearing that. Yeah. I don't remember that one.
0: This one will get you in hot water too. Dogs and pets in general are not people.
4: Well, they're not.
1: Yeah, that's actually correct.
0: You know, unhygienic and do not belong in restaurants or grocery stores. And they are not your kid. It does not make you a parent.
4: Nope.
1: Yeah.
4: You can love them a lot.
1: Sure.
5: Oh, yeah.
1: You can be a dog parent if you want to say it that way.
5: Yeah.
1: Yeah. I don't know if you know this, but dogs aren't kids.
4: Yeah, they're not.
1: Are we confirmed on that, Steve?
2: Well, let me look here.
1: Yeah, you better Google it.
0: Remember that one time?
1: Hey, why don't you ask Siri now that Siri can talk to you? Say, hey, Siri, are dogs kids? Let's see what happens.
2: Hold on here. Okay. Hey, Siri, are dogs kids?
6: I found this on the web.
1: What a bailout, Siri.
4: She bailed. No opinion on this, but here's what I found.
1: I found this on the web is my least favorite answer.
2: That was dumb, Siri. What else you got?
6: Here's what I found.
2: Oh.
1: Yeah, see, that is just a bailout. I absolutely hate that. Well, I could have found it on the web.
0: I could have done the same. Yeah.
4: All right. I want your opinion.
1: I'm looking for something. Just read it to me. I'm trying to save time here for crying out loud. Warren, super fast happy birthday to Rick. Ready? Happy birthday to you. Happy birthday to you. Happy birthday to Rick. Happy birthday to you. This is the song you wanted to hear. I'm sure you really enjoyed that.

0: Last chance to make it great, Kevin. Final story time.
1: State of Washington. What's your least favorite state?
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9: I'm KXLY meteorologist Matt Gray. A smoky start here. We want to limit your time outside for the morning hours in Spokane and Coeur d'Alene. We'll have greatly improved air quality this afternoon with cooler temperatures. Highs will only be in the upper 70s to right around 80 degrees. Temperatures get even cooler this weekend. Highs only in the low 70s, lows in the 40s. We'll have a chance for mountain thunderstorms Saturday afternoon.
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0: Oh, I've got some juicy news. 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
3: Kevin James.
10: Oh, well, gossip.
0: Gossip is correct.
10: Steak.
0: Yeah. What is
10: steak.
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0: All right, Kevin, get them mad. Guys are already grumpy in here, so.
1: First of all, let me see if you can guess. What state has the most other states that say they hate that state?
0: I mean, it should be a strong word. It should be pretty obvious, I would think.
1: Jay, I think you're right. You're right on track.
0: I feel like it's pretty obvious. What do you think it is, Bruce?
1: I don't know.
0: The most hated state in America.
11: Oh, in America?
0: Yeah.
11: California.
0: It's got to be.
1: It is California.
0: I mean, it's got to be. It's just too easy.
1: 11 other states say, yeah.
0: All 11
10: of them.
1: That's the one we hate the most.
0: It's got to be all like out our area.
10: I would have thought it would have been like Idaho and all the blue states that hate them.
0: No, I think it's just super regional. Like, I mean, you have your rivals, and then you just have a you know, if you're a rival, like, let's say, I don't know, like, I feel like North Carolina might not like South Carolina or Georgia, and I feel like the Dakotas don't like each other, and Minnesota doesn't like Wisconsin, and Wisconsin doesn't like, you know what I mean? Mm-hmm. There's that, and then there's just the West, which everybody's like, nah, California's terrible. They're all moving here, stealing our houses.
4: Yep.
0: Yeah, I mean, you know, it's just such a fallback.
10: Yeah.
1: Yeah, a lot of other people are not in love with Texas.
0: Oh, yeah, that makes sense, too. It's also big, you know what I mean?
1: Yeah.
0: And they kind of have an attitude, of course.
1: California, that's their most hated state, is Texas.
0: They don't like Texas?
1: No.
10: Okay,
1: no.
10: Yeah, I get that.
1: Right. Texas doesn't like them either.
0: So. Okay, good.
10: So it's mutual.
1: It's mutual. Pretty good.
0: I feel like Texas also does not like Oklahoma.
10: I don't think Texas really gives a darn about anybody.
0: No, probably not as much as maybe some, yeah.
1: That's very, very true.
10: Like, we're our own city or our own country. We're fine. We're Texas.
0: I bet Florida's not too liked by some people.
1: Yeah,
0: like, maybe the neighboring states of Florida, because it gets a lot of credit.
1: Well, and Florida is such a weird state, too, right? Where it's so different in the aspect that it's like part of it is retirees, part of it is drugs, part of it
10: is all entertainment.
0: Oh, yeah. I mean, just
1: family entertainment. It's a wild state in that aspect.
11: Well, Kevin just doesn't like the looks of it. He thinks it should drop off.
0: I know. It just sticks out too far.
1: It makes our map look
10: funny. Down there
0: like that. It just sticks out way too far.
1: It really does.
4: Wow.
1: The folks in Florida don't like California.
0: That's good. I feel like that's fair.
1: Pretty much everybody on the West Coast
0: doesn't like California.
1: This would be Washington, Oregon, Idaho, Montana,
10: Nevada,
1: Wyoming, Nevada.
0: Probably Utah,
1: whatever that square one is.
4: Oklahoma, maybe. Huh?
0: No.
4: Colorado? Oh,
1: yeah. No, it's right next to Kansas.
0: That's Colorado.
4: That's Colorado.
1: Is it really?
0: Yeah, it is. It's where the panhandle of Nebraska sits on it, and then Kansas is bumps up against it.
1: Oh, yeah, okay. And then California there, Texas, man, it's everywhere.
0: Yeah.
1: I mean, that California is not loved, and it makes sense.
0: And then the East Coast probably just doesn't like each other, I feel like.
10: Yeah.
0: You know, it's like, I don't like New York, and I don't like New Jersey.
10: Yeah,
0: and,
10: exactly.
0: You know.
10: I was going to say, you know.
1: Yeah, Jay, you're kind of right. That's all although there is a lot of Florida hatred
10: on the East Coast?
0: Probably in the South.
1: If you start from, like, Michigan.
0: You just drop straight down.
1: Go all the way down.
0: Yeah.
1: Every state in there.
0: Yeah, it's easy to pick on those.
1: Florida, Florida, Florida, Florida, Florida. I hate Florida.
0: I always hear about it. That's how people want to go. Oh, let's go to Florida. Ugh.
1: And I'm very bad at knowing what states what right here. But,
0: okay. you get to the Midwest and it gets bad?
1: Three of the states. Well, that's Louisiana for sure.
0: Okay.
1: Then whatever that is. It's next to it.
0: I love the fact that without them labeled, you have no idea what state they are.
4: Is that Mississippi or? Yeah, that's Mississippi, isn't it?
1: Mississippi one of them,
0: sits
1: I think.
0: On the boot.
4: Oh, okay.
1: On the boot. Okay, yep, that's Mississippi then.
0: Yeah, and then Alabama, Georgia, straight across, right?
10: Yeah.
1: And Georgia.
0: They sit on Florida.
4: Right.
10: Yep. On Florida.
0: I mean, that's what they do.
10: That's legit, and you can actually picture that in your head. Like, yeah, they do sit on there.
1: They all hate Alabama.
0: Oh well, that's a football thing.
10: Yeah, that's totally a football thing.
0: Yeah.
1: That is a great point.
0: Yeah, they start throwing sports in there, and now you got something completely different. Yeah.
1: And Alaska apparently hates Texas.
0: Jeez.
10: Alaska, it's a size thing.
0: Long distance, man.
1: Yeah, like Alaska. Relax.
0: Yeah, calm down, bro. I feel like you guys should be California haters.
10: Yeah, let's team up.
0: Sure you don't want to change your mind? I mean, come on now.
1: I'm trying to see what it says for Hawaii. It's
0: maybe
1: so
0: the people
1: small.
0: In Alaska just so don't care they couldn't name more than three states.
10: Kevin, I think everybody kind of just forgets about Hawaii. It's just out there by itself.
1: I know.
0: Well, nobody hates Hawaii.
10: Exactly. No, you can't hate Hawaii.
1: You guys are right about that. There's nobody who hates Hawaii, but I was trying to see who Hawaii hates.
0: Well, they probably don't like...
10: They don't care. They really don't care.
0: They might not like California. They're probably a big state. Just pick a big state.
10: Alaska?
0: No, Hawaii probably just likes California, I would guess. I don't
10: think they hate anything.
0: They don't care.
10: Nah.
0: They like have some shaved ice and shave ice.
10: Hey, man. Hey, bro.
0: Just
10: good.
1: It there. Is funny. This says, I'm an Alaskan here. We don't really hate Texas, but I will say Texans settle down. They like to claim that they're the biggest.
11: Oh, the frontier.
10: Yeah, it's all a size thing. Yeah,
1: it's right. A little annoying when you could fold Alaska in half and Texas would be the third biggest state.
11: Wow.
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11: That's actually legit then.
10: Yeah. Take everything's bigger in Texas.
11: Except for the fact that Alaska's way bigger than you are.
10: Exactly. Yeah. Exactly.

0: All right, we got a place to beat the show, guys. How you feeling? Smart?
1: Oh,
0: sure. Raise your hand if you feel smart.
1: What's that?
2: Hey, it's producer Steve. 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
0: Let's see. 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
0: Guys, this is going to take some attention. You're going to have to pay attention to the game.
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15: Beat the show. It's time to beat the show. Beat the show. It's time to beat the show. Beat the show. It's time to beat the show. Step right up. It's time to beat the show.
16: Hold up.

0: show.
1: Warren, what do you think your chances of winning today are?
2: Oh, yeah, no, probably not.
1: Probably not.
2: However,
1: you never know. You could just, you can stumble upon it. You don't know.
3: We've done it.
1: Yeah. I don't know. Dwayne, what's up?
4: Not too much. How are you doing?
1: I'm doing great. I think the fellows are pretty good, too, if I answer for them.
3: Is this D-Wayne?
1: I don't know. Which way do you spell your name, Dwayne?
4: D-U-A-N-E.
1: Okay. All right. There you go. What do you got planned for the weekend?
4: I am actually driving to Seattle right now to board a plane tomorrow to head to Thailand.
3: Oh, boy.
1: My goodness.
5: Whoa.
1: I was not, that was not on my, wouldn't have gotten to that one in all the guesses I would have made.
2: Long ways to go. Long ways to go just for dinner.
1: Long ways to go for dinner.
3: Thai food.
1: I get it.
2: I get it.
3: That's dumb.
1: Mm-hmm.
5: Okay, Thailand. How long are you going to be there? Is it a vacation or is it work related?
4: It's 2 months I'm going to be there, just on vacation.
1: Good night.
3: Oh, boy.
5: Wow.
3: Oh, boy.
1: Sounds fun. Well, good for you, man. How far, how long is that flight?
4: It's 12 hours to South Korea, Incheon, and then I got another 5.5 from there to Bangkok.
1: Man. Well, gosh, we appreciate you calling and playing Beat the Show on such a crazy busy day for you. What's our category, Steve?
6: It's bow ties.
1: Bow ties. All right, you three get out, and we'll see how Dwayne does.
2: Fine.
1: Yeah, get out. For crying out loud, get out.
3: Let's do it, D-Wayne.
1: All right, Dwayne, remember you can pass if you get stuck, okay? And then we'll see if we get back to that.
4: Okay, we'll give it a shot.
1: All right, here we go.
6: All right, Bill Nye was an engineer for the 747 airliner at what company that was founded in Seattle?
4: Boeing.
6: Who is the Spider-Man actor set to star as Fred Astaire in an upcoming biopic?
4: Holland, I believe.
6: What food is Orville Redenbacher associated with?
4: Popcorn.
6: Who was the British Prime Minister in the mid-1900s known for wearing a bow tie?
4: Pass.
6: Gene Wilder wore a purple coat, top hat, and bow tie in what movie?
4: Willy Wonka.
6: What was the name of Eddie Murphy's character, Sherman Klump's alter ego, in The Nutty Professor?
4: Sherman?
6: His alter ego.
4: His alter ego. Pass.
6: Carl Fredrickson is an animated bow tying wearing character in what 2009 film?
1: Number four.
6: British Prime Minister known for wearing a bow tie mid-1900s?
4: I don't know that one. No, pass.
1: Okay. All right. No worries. Fellas! I think you did fine. Some of those were a little difficult, I thought. Today, we'll see what happens.
6: Yeah.
4: All right.
1: See how the Friday crew does.
5: Yeah, I'll tell you that this is one of those where you go, oh, the Friday crew might do good, but...
3: What is the category?
1: Bow ties.
3: Not.
1: Bow ties it is.
3: Okay.
5: Yeah, bow ties.
1: Bow tie. Okay, so bow ties is the category. Who is it? Warren, is it you?
2: No, I did it last.
3: That would be me, though.
1: Okay, Monty has the first question. Bruce, question number two. Warren, number three. Round, round we go. Where we stop, nobody knows. Don't cheat. Don't ask questions. Don't mouth answers. No hand gestures. And here we go.
6: That felt like we were in an airplane.
3: All right. Start. Pass.
1: Correct.
6: Bill Nye was an engineer for the 747 airliner at what company that was founded in Seattle?
3: Boeing.
6: Boeing. Who is the Spider-Man actor set to star as Fred Astaire in an upcoming biopic?
5: I better pass.
1: Mm-hmm.
6: What food is Orville Redenbacher associated with?
2: Popcorn.
1: That couldn't happen to a better one.
3: Right? Yeah.
6: Who was the British Prime Minister in the mid-1900s known for wearing a bow tie?
3: Pass.
6: Gene Wilder wore a purple coat, top hat, and bow tie in what film?
5: Pass.
6: Dang it. What was the name of Eddie Murphy's character, Sherman Klump's alter ego in The Nutty Professor?
2: Oh, dang.
5: It wasn't that, I don't think.
2: Oh, was it? Doggone it.
1: That either.
2: It was The Nutty Professor. I don't know.
1: You're right.
6: Carl Fredrickson is an animated bow tie wearing character in what 2009 film?
3: Okay, we don't have to pass. I'm done.
1: All right, well, let's see how we did. Yeah. Even Dwayne's getting a little chuckle out of that one. Yeah.
5: Bruce, how mad were you at Monty for not getting...
1: the answer that we needed.
0: Yeah,
1: you know, money. Prime Minister.
3: I'm still haven't drawn a blank on. I can see it. I can see his face.
1: The most famous of all. All right, here we go.
6: Bill Nye was an engineer for the 747 airliner at what company that was founded in Seattle? Yeah.
1: Everybody got Boeing there.
3: Boing,
1: good job.
3: Boing.
1: Boing. Boing. 1-1.
6: Boing. Who is the Spider-Man actor set to star as Fred Astaire in an upcoming biopic?
1: Dwayne said Tom Holland, and Bruce said, I think a better pass.
6: Tom Holland is right.
1: Oh. 2-1.
0: Who would know that?
1: I would have. Warren, your face lit up with this next question.
7: Yeah, I was so happy.
1: I was so glad for you. I felt good for you.
6: What food is Orville Redenbacher associated with?
1: Yeah, popcorn. Yeah
7: that's
1: everybody
7: right.
1: got
7: Fried
1: popcorn.
7: Chicken.
1: Dwayne's got three. Oh, y'all God. Got two.
6: Who was the prime minister in the mid-1900s known for wearing a bow tie?
1: Hit it, Bruce.
0: Winston Churchill.
1: Yeah.
3: Oh, I can see his face. Yeah, I and the mustache, too.
1: The good news is Dwayne couldn't get there either, so...
2: I couldn't see his face.
1: Yeah, I couldn't either. It's radio. It's 3-2 in favor of the good guy.
6: Gene Wilder wore a purple coat, a top hat, and a bow tie in what movie?
1: Do you know what it is now, Bruce?
0: I still
3: Charlie?
2: Is it Frankenstein?
1: Willy Wonka?
0: Willy Wonka.
1: Willy Wonka.
6: Mm-hmm.
1: 4-2 in favor of Dwayne.
6: What was the name of Eddie Murphy's character, Sherman Klump's alter ego in The Nutty Professor?
1: Man, I couldn't have got that. Kev, did you get that one?
0: Yeah, Buddy Love.
1: Buddy Love.
4: There
1: it is.
6: Buddy Love.
1: Nobody got that one. Everybody passed. Oh, Warren actually said Nutty Professor, which was, you know, when in doubt, just say it.
2: Yeah.
1: Just say the name of the movie.
2: Well, yeah, just.
3: Sure, why not?
1: 4-2.
6: Carl Fredrickson is an animated bow tie wearing character in what 2009 film?
1: Kevin?
0: Not a clue.
6: You haven't seen the movie.
1: I have no idea.
6: It's Up.
1: Oh wow, that was deep.
2: The house that floats away.
1: Yeah, no one got that one either. 4-2 in favor of Dwayne. That's
3: good
1: a nice
3: job, Dwayne.
1: Way to,
3: yeah.
0: There you go, Dwayne.
1: Mm-hmm. Nice way to start your vacation. Dwayne, is this the longest vacation you've ever taken?
4: No, sir. It's the same amount. I just took one to Thailand in December and January for 2 months.
1: Okay. It's an interesting place to go back to multiple times. I don't know a lot of people that do that. Do you feel like that's unique?
4: Yes, I do, and it's just a beautiful place, and it's so big. It's got a lot of places to go see.
1: I see. All right. Very good.
0: Isn't it? Aren't there times where it's just, like, miserably hot and humid?
4: That would be the May, June, July months. Yes, sir.
0: Okay, so you stay away from that, and you're fine.
4: Yes, I am.
1: Looks like it's in the 80s for the next week or so, so you're pretty similar to what we've got. So there you have it. Well, you also have a prize because you just won, so congrats on that. Yes, Kevin?
0: I am not done with this conversation about Thailand. Are you going by yourself, Dwayne?
1: Very personal.
4: I am going by myself, and I'm meeting my lady friend over there.
0: That's what I thought.
1: I see. All right. Well, I think we're done with those questions. Hey, have a good time. Hold on. Dwayne, hold
3: Congratulations on the win.
1: Yeah, hold on
4: there
1: for one
4: go.
1: Second. We'll get you all set up. Appreciate you, buddy. Drive, travel safe. The Big

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11: Did you see anyone peeing alongside the road?
1: I don't think so.
0: Kevin James.
1: But I mean, you can go, I suppose, probably 100 miles. Well, hopefully you plan better than that.
12: Prior proper planning.
1: That's correct, Stephen. Thank you.
12: Wow.
1: It avoids the rest of that saying.
13: The three P's of vacation.
1: Yeah, that was my son's.
14: To avoid the fourth P.
1: Yeah, right.
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1: All right, we'll get to the stat of the day here momentarily. But first, back on with Vanessa from the North Idaho State Fair as we head into the final weekend of the fair. Are you still standing or how are your feet? Achy?
12: Yes, a little bit. They're very dirty.
1: I mean, it's a lot, but it's awesome. It's the best, as they say, 10 days of the summer. So yeah, what do we have left this weekend?
12: This weekend we have a lot going on. We have the last three nights of rodeo, and today is Paint the Fair Pink Day. So you get $2 off of your admission if you come wearing pink before 3 p.m.
1: Oh, awesome. Oh, that's very cool. Yeah, thank you guys for doing that, by the way.
12: Yeah, we like it. One of our favorite days to do.
1: Also, good job on getting hold of Mother Nature and saying, hey, on the last weekend, let's just have perfect weather. I mean, it's literally going to be the best weather of the summer.
12: I think so too. It's cooling down and feeling good. We got past that those hot days, and so I think it will round it out perfectly.
1: Also, I think I had the best fair food I ever had. It was the night of the Lee Bryce show, and I went and had a corn dog, and then I had some of that popcorn from the popcorn guy that's around the corner there. I'm telling you,
12: yes,
1: that was some of the best fair food I've ever had.
12: Yeah. We have some great corn dog vendors this year, and it is just delicious. And the popcorn, you can't go wrong.
1: No. That's, I'm willing to just go back and try some more food just for that.
12: Oh, yeah. You have to.
1: Oh, and if you had to get something, are you getting like an elephant ear, or are you going for a meal?
12: No, I think the best snacks are elephant ear and garlic cheese curds.
1: Oh my gosh. And they're right, and they're pretty close to each other, so you can double dip there.
12: Yeah. Yeah, and the cheese curds are right next to the grandstands now. They have a second booth. So
1: exactly. Yeah. It's, I love how we know where the cheese curds are.
12: That's very something very important.
1: Yeah, exactly. Well, that's awesome. Last weekend of the North Idaho State Fair, you can get all the information at nisfair.fun. And thanks, as always, for doing all the things you guys do for charitable, you know, causes. Thank you for doing that and for including us in the fair again this year. We appreciate it.
12: Of course. Yeah, we love it.
1: Thank all right, you. Vanessa, hang in there. You're almost there.
12: We're almost there.
1: Have a great weekend.
12: You too.
13: Good morning, Clyde.
14: It's time to learn the stat of the day.
1: All right, Kevin, stat time. What do you have?
11: Oh, it is time for stat of the day. 21% of people say they start feeling drained before noon each day.
1: Oh, each day. Wow.
11: Yeah, I mean, that...
15: That seems kind of late.
11: Noon?
1: Monty's like, I mean, that's about 8:30 for me.
15: Yeah.
16: Now, no, you get up at 3.
1: Yeah, you get an earlier start.
15: I do.
1: Obviously, that makes it... I'm sure that, you know, quote-unquote, most people, it's a normal business day. Right? Like, you're thinking these people are probably 8 to 5-ish, somewhere in there.
11: Yeah, and the overall winner of the time where people begin to crash or
1: I
11: hit that
1: I always thought it was 2 o'clock.
11: 2:48 p.m.
1: Oh, 2:48. Okay.
15: Almost 3.
1: No.
11: But there is a 21% who said they start feeling drained before noon.
1: That might be a you problem.
15: Yeah, exactly.
11: Yeah, for sure.
1: I mean, you know.
17: Well, I mean, by that time, you're hungry for lunch.
1: That could be it. You could get a little, you know, crash there, a little sugar crash.
17: Mm-hmm. And then lunch makes you kind of tired.
1: Yeah, but, well, if you're getting tired before lunch, you know, it's probably coffee's worn off or whatever drink you've had's worn off. Your body's craving food. I could see that a little bit. But 2 o'clock, I think, is the common one.
11: Yeah.
1: You never worked a regular job, have you, Warren? Not an 8 to 5.
16: Oh, Well, no.
1: I mean, were you ever consistent enough at Napa to be considered an 8 to 5-ish?
16: There was a short time, a couple of months, I worked a normal, you know, the early shift, as they called it.
1: Yeah.
16: And had weekends off, and then that went away. And
1: yeah, because I was going to say, out of these six individuals, well, I guess Bruce may be the most likely. What was your schedule?
16: Horrible.
18: Lots.
1: Yeah.
15: Lots.
1: From as early as it gets till after late.
16: What, 6 a.m. to 8 a.m.?
18: Well,
16: I
18: not...
16: mean, no.
1: Yeah, he was.
15: 6 a.m. 2-hour shift.
1: No wonder you were exhausted.
15: It's a lot of work.
16: I'll just be quiet now.
18: When we started, it was 6 to 8 or so.
1: Wow.
18: But after a few years, we started getting more time off.
1: You figured it out a little bit.
18: Oh, yeah.
1: Yeah.
11: Mm-hmm. Running your own business. I mean, that can happen.
18: A little tough at times.
1: Yeah, absolutely, yep. Yeah. And Monty, never really a regular hours, right?
15: Only when I was in high school. Had a job then.
1: Okay. But... That was your last job?
15: Yeah, honestly, yeah.
1: Well, last maybe normal job.
15: Yeah, where you actually punched a clock.
1: Yeah. Yeah, that's weird.
15: I mean, yeah.
1: Well, I'm curious what percentage of people actually work 8 to 5. I'm going to look it up and you guys can guess.
19: Yeah, I think a lot of people work the 8-hour day, but it's
15: switched around. A lot of them are, there's like, 6 a.m. to 2 p.m.
1: Oh, yeah, there's the sliding.
18: Yeah.
1: Oh, my goodness.
15: 52%.
19: What does it say, Jay?
1: What's your guess, Kev?
19: That work 8 to 5.
1: Mm-hmm.
19: See, the problem is I got to think big city and some of that stuff. So I will say 31%.
15: I said 51.
1: 51. What do you say, Bruce?
18: 42.
1: Warren? I'm going to go 52. One above more. All right, producer Steve.
17: Well, I was going to say 42, but...
18: already taken.
17: Yep.
1: Yeah.
17: So I'll say 39.
1: You should have gone the other way. They say that as many as 87%.
18: Wow.
17: What?
15: I guess Warren wins it.
1: Yeah. Jeez. That seems like a weird number. They do say it's lucky. Weird. General full-time weekday work patterns. I don't know if I asked that question or not.
15: I don't think that's an 8 to 5. That's an 8 hour.
1: Yeah.
15: That may be an 8 hour deal.
1: Yeah, it says 8 to 5, generally full-time weekday work patterns. I'm like, well, that seems like a loophole.
15: Yeah. It's the out.
1: It's the government. Well, sort of, kind of, maybe.
15: Like if they're working 7 to 4, I guess that's still,
16: And then having weekends off, that's something else.
1: Yeah, exactly.
19: I know. I always try to think of how many people I know that actually work 8 to 5, and it's not very many.
1: No.
19: Lots of other different shifts, work early. Like my son, and my youngest son, he works, I don't know when he's supposed to be there, but 6:30 maybe?
1: Yeah.
19: 6:30 to 3:30?
1: Which is why I never really understood the 9 to 5 song.
16: Yeah. Office, maybe?
1: That's 7 hours.
16: Yeah.
1: I mean,
16: and a lunch.
1: Right.
19: Well, it's 8 if you don't take lunch.
15: Yeah, and that was what the whole point. They weren't forced to take lunch back then.
1: Maybe that's it, yeah.
19: Oh, could have been.
1: Yeah. Anyway.
19: Would you rather...
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1: Would you rather what, Kev?
19: Oh, I was going to say, would you rather have lunch or just keep working through the whole day?
1: I just eat at the desk.
19: If you get 7 hours.
1: Yeah, I'd rather do that.

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3: 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Friday Cruise here today. A lot of things I got to get covered here, folks.
4: I've been waiting.
3: Don't say the answer.
4: Okay.
3: Do not say the answer.
4: Got it. Copy that.
3: Do you know what this is?
5: No.
3: What did I just say? Don't say the answer.
5: Well, I didn't know that was part of the deal.
4: How did you not know? He just asked, and he looked right at you.
3: How many times did I say don't say the answer? Three.
6: Like five.
5: Well, I misunderstood.
3: How?
5: Well, I don't know, but I did.
3: It's a yes-no question. Do you know what this is?
5: Yes.
3: Do you know what this is?
4: Not really, no.
3: Do you know what this is, Bruce?
7: I've seen them. I don't know what it is.
3: Kevin, you know what this is.
7: Oh, do I ever.
3: Steve, what's your guess? Steve's the one who...
8: Can I get a general...
3: Well, you can see, can't you?
4: Can you see it?
8: Kind of.
4: You want me to get it closer to your face?
8: Possibly.
4: Okay. Mm.
8: It is not scissors, is it? Because...
7: Oh, no.
8: Okay.
7: No,
8: it does kind of look like it.
3: No, Warren, it is not scissors.
5: I'm so sorry. I feel so bad.
3: Well, I mean,
8: is it a bottle opener?
3: It is not.
4: Here, let me see.
3: I'm going to send you a picture, Steve.
8: Okay.
3: So you can zoom in.
7: You would buy it at a hardware store.
3: I can't. I'm trying to figure out how they don't know.
7: Who?
3: Bruce. He said, I think I've seen it, but I don't. You don't know what it is, though.
7: I don't know what it is.
3: Warren, you just don't know what it is.
7: Oh, really? Okay.
3: Well, I know why Warren doesn't know what it is, because he doesn't need one.
7: I don't think he does it. Monty's got to know, right?
3: Oh, Monty's confused, too. I'm shocked. Hmm. I thought everybody would know what that is.
7: That's bizarre. Yeah.
8: Is this what you use?
4: No, I still don't know what it is. I mean, I'm holding it, and I don't know what it is.
8: Yeah, do you use it to pick up hors d'oeuvres?
4: Yeah, no.
3: This side.
4: It looks like it's a key of
3: something. That's like an Allen wrench.
5: Oh,
4: it is?
3: Very tiny.
5: Tiny.
7: Yeah.
3: Very tiny, yeah. This side is also used as, it's like a wrench. It's like a little key. You put in the top of the device that you're adjusting.
5: Oh. Uh-huh.
3: These two things are just for your fingers. You can just use this to pull the top up. You just hook it on there and go, whoosh, you pull it up.
5: How's it go again?
4: Still nothing.
3: Whoosh.
5: Oh, yeah, like that.
3: Sometimes it goes.
4: Is it a stapler?
3: It's not a stapler.
7: That is funny. Man. Jay, I unfortunately know what those are way too well.
3: Way too much. I have about 50 of these because you get one every time you buy a new device that adjust.
7: That is correct. They're usually like taped to the side.
3: Correct, yeah.
4: Still don't know. Well,
7: not for sprinklers. Sprinklers,
3: What? It's a sprinkler key.
7: Yeah, okay.
4: Still don't know.
5: We used to install those? Is that what you used?
7: I don't remember now, but no, it's newer than when I installed them.
3: Sure.
7: But it's adjusting
3: the spray, the distance, path, the circular, all that stuff. Yeah.
4: Well, when I put in sprinklers, there's ones that go.
3: Yeah, you and Warren, you don't have a sprinkler system.
5: No, I just have.
8: Well, don't say the answer.
3: Yeah, Warren. I think it's scissors.
5: I move them around.
3: I thought it was so commonly known, but then I started thinking about it. Of course, and you don't have a sprinkler system, Bruce?
7: Oh, yeah, I do.
3: You do in the front yard there or whatever? Okay. Mm-hmm. Different sprinklers, or do you use that key to adjust it? Or you don't care? You're like, whatever.
7: I have a different type of a key.
3: Okay. Is that the Deer Park special, those sprinklers, or what is that?
7: Yeah.
3: Not sure how that works.
7: Well, and Bruce is one of those guys that probably got the key, you know, 15 years ago when he bought a sprinkler head. And he puts it away, and he knows right where it is every time he needs it. Where, Jay, I was the way where I bought so many sprinklers, and you had all those, and yet there'd be a time where I'd be like, I can't find one sprinkler key.
3: Yeah, that I've never had that because I have so many. I mean, I have an old refrigerator in the garage, and I think there's got to be 15 of them sitting up there. If I ever run out, it's time to sell the house. Yeah, ooh,
7: there you go.
3: There's an idea.
7: I just always wondered how many I had buried in the yard.
3: Oh, yeah. This from the text line, Shelby texted in just to say good morning. Been listening to you guys for years with my family. My son, who is 15, was so excited the other day. We were shopping at the Goodwill. He was looking through the CDs and found a Best of Jay and Kevin from 2003.
4: 2003.
3: That was the first edition. There's been many since then, but that 2003, to say it made his day is an understatement. We had fun listening to it and had some good laughs. You guys are the best. That is a compliment?
4: Yeah.
5: Yeah, absolutely.
7: Oh, yeah.
3: From her, yes.
7: I do love
3: the person that turned it into the Goodwill.
7: Yeah.
3: I don't blame you.
2: They may have passed on somebody's.
3: Oh, that's true, Bruce. Yeah, it is, and the family might have just taken everything.
8: Right. Yeah. You guys are so old.
3: Yeah, not realizing that there was an amazing gem hidden inside that CD collection. Yes. The Best of Jay and Kevin from 2003.
8: Yep.
5: Wow.
8: Yeah, that's a good joke. You guys are so old, you have a Best of from 2003.
3: Yeah, easy. Easy.
7: It's the one and only collector's item.
3: For sure, yeah.
4: Yeah. And the chances are that we were there on that with you.
3: Boy, Kevin, I don't know, dude. Were they on?
7: Are they on there?
4: Yeah. Oh, yeah.
7: Heaven, Jess.
3: Yeah.
6: What did I do with mine? Do you remember, Kevin?
8: Your 2003 Best of?
7: I think you took it to Goodwill, you jerk.
4: Hey!
3: What an idiot.
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3: It's here somewhere. I'm going to find it. Okay. All right.

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9: I'm KXLY meteorologist Matt Gray. A smoky start here. We want to limit your time outside for the morning hours in Spokane and Coeur d'Alene. We'll have greatly improved air quality this afternoon with cooler temperatures. Highs will only be in the upper 70s to run around 80 degrees. Temperatures get even cooler this weekend. Highs only in the low 70s, lows in the 40s. We'll have a chance for mountain thunderstorms Saturday afternoon.
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11: 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He replied, in 5 years, I think we'll still be using mirrors.
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12: What was the, why did we repeat it?
13: I don't know. When I'm reading it, it's just as dumb. When I read it.
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12: I was waiting for that to change halfway through the joke, but no. Got nothing. Got zero. Nothing. 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Zilch.
14: Zippity-doo-da.
12: Uh-huh. Zippity-a.
15: Poll time.
13: Hello, it's poll time.
12: I only have a couple this week. Have you ever smoked a cigar at 5 a.m.?
13: You think so?
12: May have you?
13: I think so.
12: Oh, wow. Nice.
16: I'll say no.
12: No.
16: Later in the day.
12: Later, yeah. Mm.
17: Bruce. Maybe on the golf course once, but no,
12: okay.
17: Probably not.
12: Okay, yeah, I mean, I could see it like...
17: Five's a little early.
12: Early, yeah.
13: Right. A little later than five.
12: Yeah. I mean, seven maybe on the golf course, yeah. Eight, whatever, depending on what the occasion is, obviously. Yeah. Monty, why?
13: I don't know. It had to be somewhere, I don't know, Finland maybe?
12: Ah, the old Finnish stogie.
16: Oh, yeah.
12: Did you finish it?
13: Yeah.
12: Hey-o.
13: Sure I did. I'll put it out, one of the two.
12: Kevin, I'm guessing no.
18: No, I don't think I've ever actually smoked a full cigar. Like,
12: well, yeah, I don't know if
18: I'm taking
12: this man,
18: a puff off of them.
12: I don't know if this man was smoked the whole thing, but on the way to work, whatever day that was this week, there he was sitting in his driver's seat just smoking a stogie. And I was there at 10 after 5 going, what?
16: Yeah, ooh, really?
12: Interesting. Steve said he probably was finishing work, which is possible.
16: Well, that's true.
12: Yeah, could have been up all night. Have you, would you stop on the freeway and pick up some stuff that was spilled by a semi that you would then, use for your personal use?
18: Ooh.
12: Bruce?
18: Sure, why not?
12: Depending what it was?
18: Yeah.
12: I can't remember what it was this week. Something got spilled off the semi and the cops were having a tough time because there were so many people stopping to try to pick up the cases of, whatever it was, honey or whatever. Yeah.
18: Oh, yeah.
12: Would you ever stop like that, Warren?
16: If there wasn't a lot of traffic.
12: Sure.
16: But.
12: Would you stop for, do you think? Like, hey, look, there's hoses. Who can't use another hose?
16: Oh, yeah. I would do that. Sprinklers. Lori would want me to stop for a case of bananas.
12: Okay.
19: A case of bananas? Wow.
16: Well, I don't know what.
18: All right.
13: Okay.
16: Of course, they'd probably be all squished to rude.
12: I think this was cheese balls, if I'm not mistaken.
16: Ooh, there's cheese ball.
12: Bunch of cases of cheese balls. I'm not sure I'd stop for that one. Monty,
13: I'm not stopping for cheese balls.
12: Yeah, that one seems weird.
13: I mean, the other day, it wasn't too long ago, I saw a chain and a binder, which that's
16: now you're done.
13: That's like $100 worth of materials.
12: But
13: it was on the inside lane and I-90 by Altamont.
12: No.
13: I'm like, I'm not there.
12: No,
18: don't do it.
12: No.
13: Not doing it.
12: Highway 105 near Long Beach, California at 5 o'clock in the afternoon.
18: Oh,
16: wow.
12: Semi tipped over with 120 containers.
19: Cigars?
12: Of cheese balls.
16: Oh. Cheese balls.
18: Now, the great part about that is that there's so much traffic, it's probably pretty safe to get out.
12: Yeah, they didn't. That's the one where the California Highway Patrol did not enjoy that.
13: No, I bet.
12: Just a lot of added people stopping to apparently grab some containers of cheese balls. Yeah. So basically, Steve, what did you say? No? You're not stopping for it. You're not doing that.
19: I mean, as long as it's packaged.
12: Oh, you're worried about the germs.
19: Yeah.
12: I don't see Steve stopping and getting out of his car and, like, walking out into the freeway to grab anything.
19: Well, if everybody else is doing it.
13: How about that one semi that, tipped over while hauling beehives? I'll grab a couple hives on my way.
12: Oh, yeah. Who wouldn't? Yeah, that seems fun.
18: Jay, do you remember the oddest story that happened at the old radio station?
12: With
18: a tragedy.
12: Yeah,
18: on the freeway.
12: That was absolutely horrible.
18: Yeah, it was just and it's always what I think of when anybody says something about stopping on the freeway or whatever. But it was like a guy lost his garbage can. Right?
12: Yeah, his trash can blew off. Yeah.
18: And so he was like, "No big deal. I'm gonna run over and grab it, and then run back. It'll all be fine." The freeway moves faster than you think.
13: Yeah, it does.
18: And the problem was is that he went all the way across, and then he started to come back. Mm. and people just didn't see him or didn't realize he was coming back right then.
12: Yeah, that was terrible.
18: Hit him. The weirdest part was it was a guy from the radio station who hit him.
14: Oh, golly.
18: And another guy from the radio station just happened to be behind him or close enough that he saw the whole thing.
12: Nearby, yep. Yeah, absolutely horrible.
18: Very bizarre, yeah. And just, Jay, as soon as anybody says that, I will always think about that, and I'll be like,
12: nothing's
18: worth
12: it.
18: There's nothing worth it.
13: There's nothing worth it.
12: Yeah, nothing's going to be worth it.
18: Kid, maybe.
12: Yeah. Well, yeah, okay. And finally, are Jay and Denise normal or weird?
13: Who?
14: Oh.
13: You?
19: No.
13: I'd say you're normal.
12: Normal. What do you say?
14: Oh, absolutely normal.
12: Normal. Okay, Bruce.
13: Well, I mean, you're a little odd. Yeah. But
14: off your rocker.
20: Off a little bit.
12: Yeah.
13: Off your rocker.
12: That wasn't the question, though, Warren.
14: I know.
12: You know, that's the difference.
14: I'm sorry. Yeah, I always go. I always go over, don't I?
12: One too many.
14: Scissors.
12: Yeah, scissors. Is that a scissors? Kevin, you didn't
19: say the answer.
12: You didn't get the answer to the original question, Kevin. So you can answer the poll now.
18: I will say, yeah, you guys are pretty normal. I think so.
12: I like the preface there.
18: Yeah.
12: Pretty normal. Yeah.
13: You're okay, I guess.
12: Not completely weird.
14: No.

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8: Warren, how old is the oldest piece of clothing you have and still could wear if you wanted to?
9: Or maybe I should take that last part off.
8: The only one I can think of right off is a pair of socks that my grandfather gave me.
2: Kevin James.
8: Really? Yeah, and he always wore like a dress sock as opposed to a sweat sock or whatever you call it. You know, like now, you know.
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8: Gosh dang it, Warren. My favorite of the whole day is don't give the answer. What do you think this is?
10: No,
8: is that scissors?
10: No, don't give the answer. I was confused.
8: Oh, man. Killing me over here. And the fact that Bruce just immediately started laughing in your face. It's like, oh, my God.
9: You see how good I pay attention.
8: I've noticed a couple times, yeah.
11: It's astounding because he literally was saying, do not say the name of this. And he was holding it up.
9: See, and I didn't look over there. I was just listening. But I didn't listen.
12: Well, clearly not.
11: Do not say what you think this is.
8: Yeah. Oh, that was so great. We got a clip here in a second. I just want to ask Bruce, do you remember the least amount of hourly wage you made? What was the smallest amount?
13: I think $1.25 an hour.
8: Was that a minimum wage thing, or just like that's just what you made?
13: That's what we made.
8: Okay, yeah, and a quarter. What was the least you made an hour?
9: $1.50 on a farm.
8: Oh, okay, yeah, all right. That's a lot of work for $1.50 an hour. Monty, what was the least?
11: I think we were talking about, you and I were.
8: Yeah.
11: And I think it was $5 an hour.
8: $5 an hour.
13: And I was working. Cow.
8: I know. How rich is this guy?
11: But the time difference between when you were working your first job and mine was significant.
8: Yeah.
11: But it was, I was working a construction site. doing cleanup, you know, sure. repetitive cuts
8: I can
11: for
8: see
11: framing.
8: That.
11: And,
8: I can see that. Well, how about you, Steve-O? What was the least amount hourly wage? Do you remember?
1: I got paid to work at a camp for an entire summer for like $200. So whatever that is.
8: Oh, boy. You don't want to do that math because that's a lot of hours. Yeah. No. Ooh. Yeah. It's harder to do the lump sum ones. If you ever get paid for a job for like it's a lump sum, you're probably not making that much per hour.
9: Oh, I do remember one other one I did in Missoula, Montana. I sorted pop bottles.
8: Oh, as it like a kid?
9: Yeah.
8: Okay.
9: You know, for the different.
8: Yeah, because they had to recycle them. And
9: yeah,
8: they
9: were in this trailer, and you had to sort them.
8: Oh my gosh!
9: I mean, it wasn't very much. It was like a buck every time I did it, or a couple of bucks.
8: Wow, that's glad we don't have to do that anymore.
9: I'd forgotten about.
8: Yeah.
1: Kevin, was it a good job at least?
8: Well, it was really. In a trailer, probably hot as heck, and smelled like there's probably bees going around from the pop left in the bottle.
9: Yeah, but I was about 14. You know?
8: Yeah, who cares?
11: Exactly.
8: I know mine was $2.07 an hour. And I even then, I thought that was dumb. Kevin, what was the least amount?
12: I think like $4.35 sticks in my head.
8: Okay, wow.
12: And I don't. That would have been when I was probably like in junior high, mm-hmm. working on the farm.
8: Okay, yep. Yeah.
12: And then, I do remember a lot of it seemed like it was around $5 because that would always be like the big thing was, man, my Mustang. It's not very good gas mileage to drive out here every day. It ends up costing money, and so that's why I got a different.
8: Especially not very good mileage the way you drove it.
12: No, that's for sure.
8: Mm-hmm.
12: Yeah, pedal to the metal, baby.
8: Yes, Monty.
11: So I remember this one job, and this you'll appreciate this, Kevin. It was working for a farmer down in Endicott.
12: Yeah.
11: And if you drove combine, you got $100 a day.
8: Oh, man, let's go. No.
11: But if you drove truck, you know, the
12: 60?
11: It was 65.
12: And harvest
11: is a different deal.
12: The greatest deal.
11: Yeah.
12: Like you just waited for harvest.
11: Yeah,
12: going,
11: just rack them up,
12: I'm
11: going
12: to make so much money.
11: Rack them up.
8: Yeah.
12: Harvest. And for somehow, I got real lucky. I got on combine pretty fast.
11: Yeah.
12: And I was like, this is the best.
11: Yeah, I got stuck in truck driving. That was always fun.
8: Bruce is still doing that for about $3 a day. So
12: that's right.
8: Don't kid yourself. Yeah, he's not as excited as you guys were.
14: It's Jay and Kevin, clip of the day.
8: Hey! All right, what do we have, Kev?
12: Oh, man, when minimum wage is crazy, we don't have any bangers anymore. You guys know what bangers are?
8: Nope.
11: You're going to tell us, right?
15: Don't know.
12: No guesses, huh?
15: No guesses.
12: That's probably best.
11: You think?
12: Judging from the little smirk on Bruce's face.
11: And that weird look on Jay's face.
12: Jay knows a banger.
11: I know. Yeah.
12: He knows a banger when
8: he
12: hears one.
8: Heck yeah, man. Let's go.
12: That's what people call a really, really great song.
11: Oh, okay.
12: That's a banger.
9: Yeah. I was going to say a drink.
8: I mean, it could also mean a sausage, I would imagine. Because,
12: Bangers
8: and mash, But no, our kind of banger means crank it up, let's go.
12: This guy has figured out why there's just not enough bangers being made these days. He's got the formula, and he wants to let us all know.
16: You let ugly people make music, and music will get good again, my guy. But till then, you got to be a handsome guy or some hot babe to make music, and they don't make bangers. Everyone's wondering where the bangers went. The bangers are with the ugly people, and they keep them things on lockdown. That's why all the good bangers are in the past. You mean to tell me you think like, oh yeah, all these hot people made these tracks? My guy, go down the list. Elton John, Aretha Franklin, freaking Temptations, Billy Joel. You think Billy Joel got hot babes on his looks? My guy.
8: My guy.
11: My guy.
16: Billy Joel got girls on his hits. He married Christy Brinkley. Go look at Tom Petty. You think a handsome guy would make songs like that? They can't, my guy.
12: They can't.
16: And it's my fault. It's my generation's problem. You know, it started with the boy bands and Britney Spears. Yep. Everyone's like, oh, well, to make music, you got to be like a good dancer and be good looking.
8: You're right, my guy.
16: Everyone's like, whoa, whoa, these bangers are depleting fast. I mean, some pop up. You know, you get T-Pain and, like, you know, everyone thinks like, oh, yeah, Usher made, he's good looking. No! Little John made Yeah, and he's not good looking. I'm sorry. Then Ed Sheeran, he comes along and I'm like, all right, this guy's got bangers. He looks like a little potato. Then he's like, no, I'm going to get ripped and have like cool guy tattoos. Sorry, my guy. The bangers are gone till the ugly people come back.
12: There it is.
11: Boy, he had a was a monologue there.
12: Problem solved, my man.
8: My guy. Get it right.
12: Hey, my guy.
8: Yes, Bruce.
15: Well, how long has that banger's been a word for that? I've never heard that before.
8: You know, that's a good question. I could probably try. I don't feel like it's been quite that long.
12: No. I'd say maybe like 7 years?
15: Oh, wow.
12: Huh. 10 years?
15: I guess I should get off from under the rock.
11: Yeah.
8: I don't know that you are, you know, I don't think anybody blames you. You know what I mean? I don't think it's like, Bruce doesn't know what a banger is, my guy.
12: My guy.
1: Yeah. Not really talked about in your circle, Bruce.
8: No.
15: Apparently not.
8: Definitely meant sausage for most of its life. Pop culture mainstream in the 2010s. At the earliest. So, you're fine.
12: Okay. Can I ask this question? Do you guys have maybe a favorite banger, a song that just you love, then we can see if that person is ugly or not?
8: It's hard to think of it now that I'm thinking of it,
17: Billy Joel didn't get Christie Brinkley because he was good looking.
12: No, he didn't.
1: Yeah. I mean, Man is a banger.
8: It's a banger, man.
12: Oh, it's such a good song, but you're right. Billy Joel did not get women, guy.
15: What about Mick Jagger?
8: Yeah, he's same. Yeah, same thing.
12: You like the Rolling Stones and some of that music? Ugly.
8: Yeah. I mean,
18: he's got a pretty daughter.
8: Money for Nothing, the Dire Straits. They were dire. It was like for real. It was a banger, but they weren't great looking.
11: Men at Work,
8: yeah. Twisted Sister. Give me some of that, you know.
11: Def Leppard, whatever you got. I tell you, it's funny, as I saw a thing.
8: He's not wrong now that he said it, yeah.
11: I saw Dire Straits the other, just mentioning them. I was like, they were young.
8: Oh, was it?
11: The picture of them,
12: Yeah.
11: Foreigner, same thing. I mean, it's just like, wow.
12: They're old now.
8: Yeah.
12: Rick Astley's another good one.
11: Oh, there you go.
12: Rick rolled with the Never Gonna Give You
8: Up. Never Gonna Let You Down. You know that song, Warren's Join Us.
18: I do now.
8: I do now.
18: Yeah.
12: He's ugly.
8: I mean, come on, my guy.
18: Come on, my guy.
12: I like Ed Sheeran's a little potato.
8: Yeah, that was extremely kind. No, not I got wrong. Ripped. Yeah.
11: He's not wrong.

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13: I was walking down the road and I saw a donkey hee-haw.
14: Hee-haw.
13: Hee-haw.
1: He had three legs, one eye. He liked to listen to country music, and he was quite tall and thin, and he smelled really, really bad.
2: Kevin James.
1: He was a stinky dinky, lanky, honky tonky, winky wonky donkey.
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13: We're about 13 minutes, so 14 minutes away from qualifying somebody for $500. That's cool. Looking forward to that. Guys, we got to get to our final thoughts, though.
2: Final thoughts.
13: Bruce, I'll let you go first.
14: Okay. I'm really happy that the weather or the temperature hasn't dropped below 40 degrees yet.
13: Right. You don't want the mornings that cool.
14: No. I'm enjoying the summertime.
13: So. Yeah. Do you your house cool down pretty quick if you have the windows open?
14: Yes.
13: Do you get a nice cross breeze there? Is that like, do you like that? Or are you like, oh, gosh, my gosh darn bones are so old, I don't want to have the windows open anymore.
14: Well, I just put on a bigger blanket.
13: Do you sleep with a sleeping cap then, the real long ones?
15: Oh, those are good.
13: Really?
16: I love it. Union, one of those alarm clocks.
15: And the Union Jack suit.
13: Yeah. With your little footy pajamas. Yes. I mean, I was curious.
14: Not yet.
13: Not yet.
14: It's getting close.
13: Okay. All right.
16: That's funny.
13: Why is it so gosh darn cold in here? It's 87 in the house. Oh. It's like you walk into my mom's house, you're like, stuffy. I would describe it as stuffy.
16: Stuffy.
13: Yeah. Mm. She said, oh, is it warm? No, stuffy.
15: Yeah, there's, it's like no air is moving.
17: Very stale.
13: No air has moved for weeks. I don't know what to tell you.
15: For weeks.
13: Yeah, I'm not sure what's going on. All right, Monty.
15: I'm thankful that the weather's starting to not be so hot.
13: Yeah. Yeah, the 90 thing, I think a lot of people are over the 90s.
15: Yeah, it was all of August, pretty much. Yeah. It was just hot.
13: I saw where we had, what was it? It's either 7 or 8, or maybe 6, 7 days below average in August, which I was surprised
15: by.
13: Wow.
15: Below average.
13: Oh, yeah.
15: Wow.
13: Yeah.
15: And I saw somewhere that we may have thunderstorms tomorrow night. So just
13: after like 62 days or whatever it is now without rain?
15: Yeah, mm-hmm. It's a long time.
13: It's been a long stretch, yeah.
15: All right. That's
13: again,
15: all
13: this whole thunderstorm thing is that catch 22 of,
15: yeah.
13: Rain, yes, lightning, no.
14: Yeah.
13: That whole thing.
15: Just need to get some water on the dirt.
13: Yeah, you got that right.
15: I mean, just so much dust. And oh
13: yeah, make some mud.
16: Find water on the dirt.
13: I know, that was like great. That. Sounds like a song.
15: Yeah, it's some water on the dirt.
13: Yeah. I'm going to have to tell somebody about that. Warren, final thought.
16: Well, I'm glad, Brewster, I'm glad that it's getting cooler at night, and I'm glad that it's going to be cooler this weekend.
13: Yeah.
16: The Clayton Fair goes on this weekend and car show. And
13: oh, hey
16: I'll
13: there
16: be,
13: now.
16: I'll be going to that Saturday and Sunday because I'm going to work the Deer Park Clayton Historical Booth.
13: Okay.
16: On Sunday midday.
13: I forgot to ask. Do you guys give out, like, dirt or something at the historical booths? Or what do you
15: only if they put water on it.
16: Well, yeah, we just got to put some water on
13: put
16: it
13: some
16: first.
13: Water on
16: water
13: it.
16: On the dirt.
13: What do you give out there? Like, a compass? What is
15: rotary dial phone?
16: Yeah, that's it. You know, kind of pick up the thing.
13: The old crank ones.
16: Yeah, yeah.
15: Crank phone.
16: Yeah.
15: Ooh,
18: wow. Is there stuff that people can buy, barter for?
15: Bring in a bag of oatmeal?
16: Well, that I don't know. I just go as a spectator.
18: Tell me as... I thought you were working the booth.
16: Well, yeah. I am just for those 2 hours on Sunday.
18: Okay.
16: Other than that, I'm just a spectator.
18: One very interesting thing about Deer Park, the history of Deer Park.
13: You're on the Historical Society board or something?
16: Yeah, I thought it was neat. Most of the people that used to come into Deer Park from other cities came in via a train. And the tracks are still there. Mm-hmm. And I don't know, I thought that was pretty cool.
13: Okay.
16: Oh, go ahead, Bruce, go ahead.
15: Bruce has got his hand up.
14: What about the orchard that was covered about 20,000 acres at one time?
13: Yeah. An apple orchard?
14: What? Apple orchard, yes.
13: It was 20,000 acres-ish somewhere?
14: It was big.
13: And it was like a lot of Deer Park was an apple orchard.
14: You're right.
13: Yeah. Why did they call it Apple Park?
14: Well,
15: deer
14: were there first.
13: Oh, the deer were there first.
16: They called it Arcadia.
14: Yes.
16: Arcadia.
14: They took
16: orchards.
14: Water out of Loon Lake and pumped it clear down to Deer Park out in the...
13: So they could irrigate the orchard?
14: Yes. Mm-hmm.
13: How come you didn't know that?
16: Well, I did, but I just didn't think of it.
3: Well, the train thing was cool.
16: Yeah.
13: Well, I was thinking...
15: As big as a 20,000 acre your orchard.
13: Steve's like, well, the train was great.
16: Well, yeah, and the thing I was thinking of was I just bought an ant farm, but I don't know where I'm going to get a tractor that small.
13: Dang it.
15: That's funny.
13: I swear, I thought he was going to go uncle on me there. I thought he's going, oh, I got an ant farm. I don't know where to get the uncle farm to match it. I didn't know where it was going.
3: Also so, good.
13: Yeah. Is it?
16: Is it?
14: Good enough.
13: I mean.
3: Yeah, good enough.
13: All right.
3: Good enough for this show.
13: Yeah, that's a good point, Steve. All right, Stevie, what do you got?
3: Jay, I am very appreciative of your family for always providing delicious treats for us.
16: Yeah. That's for sure.
3: Yes. Your wife today with the very good food.
13: I will say those were great, man.
15: Yeah, they were
13: man.
15: Very
3: yeah, they were really good. And your daughter yesterday surprised us with a couple drinks.
13: Oh, yeah.
3: Which was super nice.
13: She called Steve and said, hey, I just ordered drinks for you from one of the coffee places. Oh. All you got to do is pick them up. And yeah. So, yeah, that was awesome.
3: So I am very appreciative of that. However,
15: okay.
3: Yesterday my dentist was not appreciative of the orange drink that I had right before going there.
14: Yeah.
15: Okay.
14: That one's hard to hide.
15: Yeah, that's funny.
13: Do you like sugary drinks? Steve's like, no, I don't know. Not at all.
16: Are you
13: sure?
3: Yeah, they go to me. They go, well, your teeth look a little weird today.
13: Yeah. It's like when they always ask you, do you floss on a regular basis? And you're like, Oh, yeah. And they're like, so you floss on a regular basis? Oh,
16: exactly.
13: 100%. Yeah, sometimes two, three, four times a day. Uh-huh. Yeah, you do.
3: But it was good, though.
13: Hell yeah, it was great.
3: Yeah.
13: All right, Kev, here we go.
14: Well, I a couple times Steve has had the best part of his weekend be being out and about and doing a remote broadcast. Jay, you and I don't get to do them all that often, but we get to have one today.
13: Oh, yeah, for sure.
14: And
13: Yetter.
14: RV show at the fairgrounds.
13: Correct.
14: And we'll be there later today. But, man, I'm sure it'll be great, but I hope it's not the best part of my weekend.
13: Yeah, something, yeah, having something
14: you know what
13: else.
14: I mean?
13: Yeah, you want something super exciting or whatever. Yeah, I get it.
14: But there's a good chance it will be.
13: All righty then.
14: Think about it.

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11: Let's just say that the curtain has come down on yet another miserable performance.
8: All right, that's the show. Got to go. Thanks for being here, fellas. Good to see you guys.
12: Good to be seen.
8: Good-looking group here.
13: Thank you.
8: I love it. Steve's got some cool pictures of you guys wearing sunglasses that I was trying to get rid of at my house. Mm-hmm. So there's that. What do we got going on over here?
12: Hi, Kevin.
14: It's called love.
13: He just came in and put his arm around me.
12: Hi, how are you, Kevin?
8: Nope.
12: Well, you can stop doing that. kind of massaging my shoulder a little.
8: Steve, have a great weekend.
13: Yeah, Steve.
15: Yeah, you too.
8: Yeah. Steve, how's your ant farm?
15: It could uncle be better. It could. There's something there. I don't know.
12: Yeah. Well, you brutalized it.
16: Bye-bye.
12: Goodbye.
16: Bye-bye. Bye-bye now. Bye. Bye-bye. Thank you. Okay, bye-bye now.
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8: Texter number 30 qualifies right now for $500. 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

Kay and Kevin in the morning. 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

Kevin in the morning. 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
2: 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Admission, oh boy, I don't know, also free. I think you can afford that one. A couple of things I really want to tell you about here. The inventory is insane. I mean, there's over 600 new and used RVs all across the Spokane County Fair and Expo Center. In fact, the second you pull in, you'll start to see them. And I was just talking to Mike from over there at RVs Northwest and R&R RV, and he was telling me, you know, they've got units from 14,900 to 500,000. I mean, pretty much that's going to be something for everybody, no question about it. And don't forget, they have stocked up on a lot of these live-in units because of the fire victims who need some housing, some temporary or permanent housing. And because of that, they also have worked out some deals with some banks with some special financing. And this is the perfect time to take advantage of that. So come check it out. Free admission, free parking, all the Spokane County Fair and Expo Center. It's the Spokane RV Expo sale going on right now with the Big 99.9 Coyote Country.
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I spent a few long summers

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3: 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It goes on through today until, 7 o'clock tonight, I think. And then, same deal. 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
6: Jay and Kevin broadcasting live from the Spokane County Interstate Fair for the RV Expo sale going on all this weekend. Perfect, actually. 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
1: Jay and Kevin broadcasted live at the Spokane County Interstate Fair here. There are, you know, they said there's 600 RVs. I counted 603.
2: Did you really?
1: Okay, I've been very busy.
2: Maybe those are the fake ones that they just...
1: Fake RV.
2: Yeah, you go inside and it says, fake RV.
1: Oh, I didn't know that.
2: Yeah. Basically, the rest of them are for real, though.
1: Right.
2: I'm serious.
1: So how many slide outs did you want?
2: I'm a three slide out guy. That's where I kind of like.
1: Yeah, that's the right number.
2: Yeah. Some of them have four, right?
1: Yeah, and do you realize that that storage unit that you can see on that right there, that fifth wheel, it actually has a mattress in it, like you could sleep in there.
2: Wait, really?
1: I mean, I don't think you're supposed to. I just think that's a mattress they got.
2: Oh, that's a fun game, though. If you have kids and stuff, you just be like, okay, guys, everybody be good, or you're sleeping in the storage area.
1: Whatever you're looking for, this is the weekend to get to the Spokane County Fair and Expo Center, the Spokane RV Expo Sale. 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
1: Jay and Kevin live at the Spokane County Interstate Fair. 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Which one do you want? 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
1: 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No, you can come back tomorrow, Sunday, whatever you want to do. Take a look around, grab some food.
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1: I worked at the American Foundry Crane and Derrick company.
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1: 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Yeah, no more fro at that point. Hard to get a job. When you're a 120-pound kid with a 4-foot afro. Zero skill set. You know, they're like, you want to do what? You want to stay up all night? You're going to be a security guard. A lot of scared people, I'm sure.
3: Yeah.
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2: 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Oh, yeah.
1: It took like 84 D-size batteries, you know?
2: Yeah. Weighed 25 pounds.
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1: Jane, Kevin, live from Spokane County Interstate Fair. 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
2: Yep, 7 tonight, 7 tomorrow night, and 5 o'clock on Sunday. 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
1: Ooh, wow, that's a lot of times.
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1: Warren, do you know when you cut your finger off?
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2: 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Like, cut my finger off on April 7th.
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5: Hello, welcome to the weekend. It's meteorologist Chris Cropper in the 4 News Now First Alert Weather Center. Mostly clear skies tonight. Winds will be dying down, 52 for a Saturday morning low. Expect a mix of sun and clouds Saturday. Windy day with a high of 72, 73, and partly cloudy skies Sunday.
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